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6: Heavy traffic on I-25. Both directions, there's problems. Northbound getting into downtown. A crash at 20th Street was in the right lanes, now on the shoulder. Northbound I-25, very slow from Santa Fe up into downtown. It's going to start to move a little bit better. Heading down to the tech center, it's a wreck southbound I-25 at Yale, blocking the two right lanes. That's nearly 30 minutes from Santa Fe. And a crash eastbound 76 past 270. With traffic, I'm Susan Phelan.
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23: 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And United States star Christian Pulisic trained off to the side as he attempts to recover from a calf injury.
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A little tip for the Europeans in town visiting the U.S. for the World Cup. 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

0: according to Mayor Mike Johnston, has declared June 15th Red Rocks Amphitheater Day. But with all the incredible shows there, especially this summer, it's been so good. Every day should be National Red Rocks Day, right? By the way, this Friday, Louis Tomlinson taking over all the behind the scenes. We're getting it for you on IG at Hits 957 Denver. 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
3: It's definitely looking a lot better out there in terms of that slowing on I-25 northbound. At 20th Street, the right lane is blocked due to an accident there. Traffic's backing up to around 6th Avenue, but the delays are only about 4 to 5 minutes. I-76 eastbound, just after 270, there's a crash off the left shoulder there, causing about a 5-minute slowdown as well. And I-25 southbound at Yale, that previous accident has now been cleared. With traffic, I'm Jeffrey Dalle.
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15: Mostly clear overnight, a light wind and down to a comfortable 52. Tuesday brings mainly sunny skies, a few afternoon clouds, a little breezy and a high, hotter at 90 degrees. I'm Dave Frazier, Fox 31 Pinpoint Weather.
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summer is, what, 6 days away? 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

0: 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What up? 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
2: Positive spin on it, Mike. Could you actually wake up in the morning and say, yes, I'm so glad it's Monday.
0: I did wake up today excited. I'm going back to the gym. I'm going to start eating healthy. I mean, I will ruin it by Wednesday, but I'm mentally restarted today.
2: I like that. The average person complains for the first 12 minutes they're up saying, oh, it's Monday. They moan and groan. The first crack of a smile. What time of the day do you think that actually comes? On a normal, like, we'll say 8 a.m. job start. When do you think the first time is during a Monday that somebody actually smiles?
0: Oh, no. I saw Gianna in our 11 a.m. meeting today. It wasn't 11 a.m.
2: No.
4: But look at me now. What time is it now? This time.
1: I mean, for me, it's like around 9:30, I think. Like once 9:30? The coffee has kind of kicked in.
0: I'm going to say 11:30.
2: Mikey V is the closest. The first smile of the day cracks at 11:16 on a Monday. That's when those emails have been done. Everything else, the coffee kicks in. You're like, all right, we're almost to lunchtime. 11:16, I'll show my first smile today.
4: I laughed in that meeting at some point.
0: I was just going to say, I can't take any of the credit. I was only observing Gianna throughout the day today.
2: So you said the meeting started at 11, so about 16 minutes into the meeting.
4: We did, remember? About something, right? I know it. Okay.
0: Well, we're all getting through our Monday together, and Vivian, appreciate you having us on.
1: Yeah, thank you.
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17: Mostly clear overnight, a light wind and down to a comfortable 52. Tuesday brings mainly sunny skies, a few afternoon clouds, a little breezy and a high, hotter at 90 degrees. I'm Dave Frazier, Fox 31 Pinpoint Weather.
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1: We always love spreading those positive vibes with you every single night.
0: Layla, why are you smiling?
2: Oh my gosh, I had my last day of work on Friday for a summer break because I work for school.
0: Oh,
1: yay!
0: Nice.
1: Congrats.
2: Yes, thank you. So this is my first Monday of my summer break.
0: So are you a teacher or do you just work in the school systems?
2: I'm a librarian. Oh, wow. I'm a librarian for an elementary school. So, yeah.
0: That's awesome. Well, thank you for all you do, helping our amazing kids read.
1: Yes.
2: Oh, my gosh. They are amazing. As the Who said, the kids are all right. So yeah. It gives me a lot of joy. Yeah. Well,
3: except for Mikey when he was a kid. That's the whole
0: thing. Nevertheless, thank you for spreading positive vibes with us.
2: Thank you.

0: 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It's Mikey V, my big bro Frankie V, and our bestie Gianna.
1: Well, Taylor Swift did not get married on Saturday. That rumor was indeed false, but we may or may not have a development on the wedding rumors, okay? I mean, the other date that was thrown out there was July 3rd. Her and Travis Kelce were going to get married in Rhode Island, but the mayor of New York was getting interviewed, and he was talking about New York's, like, ability to host all these crazy events, and he just said this.
2: We know it coincides with the Knicks finals run. We know it coincides with July 4th, America 250, Taylor Swift's wedding all happening at the same time, and we are so excited to welcome the world here.
1: Now, watching the clip visually, he was stone cold dead serious.
0: Yeah, I expected a smirk, like a sarcastic, like, oh, everybody's talking about being here, Taylor Swift's wedding. He looked as business could be.
1: Yeah, so like, I don't know if there's a deeper conspiracy. Did Taylor Swift tell him to say that to keep everyone away from the actual location? Is the rumor true that her and Travis Kelce are going to get married in New York at Madison Square Garden? Like, why did he say that?
0: Or could it be he knows it's happening, but doesn't realize, like, in the moment that everybody else still thinks it's a rumor?
1: That too. So we'll see.
0: We'll keep you updated right here.

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1: That's it. 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
26: Mostly clear overnight, a light wind and down to a comfortable 52. Tuesday brings mainly sunny skies, a few afternoon clouds, a little breezy and a high, hotter at 90 degrees. I'm Dave Frazier, Fox 31 Pinpoint Weather.
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31: 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And United States star Christian Pulisic trained off to the side as he attempts to recover from a calf injury.
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0: 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It's the V-Bros and Gianna. What up, Jennifer?
1: I'm on my way home from work, and the only way to get through a hard day is listening to you guys. I love your station. 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Thank you.
0: Appreciate you. 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It's Hits. Let's keep it moving.

0: It's Hits 95.7, home of Commercial Free Weekend. What up? It's Mikey V with my big bro, Frankie V and Gianna.
1: And the DM we got says, I might break up with my man over his dog.
0: I have so many questions. We have her all of us right now inside group chat. We're here to get you advice. Amanda, explain exactly what's going on with your man and his dog.
2: I really like this guy. Let's call him Matt. And actually, one of the things I liked about him from the get-go was how he treats his dog. He's so loving. You know, you're coming God, father material. And then 3 months later, I hate it. It's like the dog takes precedence over everything. I mean, dog. Last weekend, we're supposed to go out for dinner, and the dog was sick, so he had to stay home with the dog. I mean, he had to stay home with the dog. And then last, again, this weekend, we're supposed to, like, go out for a nice romantic, like, getaway, just quick weekend, literally, two nights. The dog sitter canceled, and he's like, oh, no, like, we have to cancel the whole thing. I'm going to get another dog sitter. He's like, no, that dog sitter doesn't know. There's no rapport. I'm like, are you kidding me right now? Like, what's happening?
0: Dogs can be tough because...
1: Mm-hmm. Yeah, they're like kids.
0: It's like having a child. That's why I have cats, but...
2: Oh, my goodness. It is not like, it is like having a cat. Whatever. My point is this something I'm supposed to just accept, or do I need to, like, leave? Like, what are you guys thinking?
0: Well, how long have you guys been dating again?
2: 6 months.
0: Okay. Mm. And you really, like, everything else about the relationship is perfect?
2: Magnifique, yes.
0: As a dog owner, a dog dad, I fully understand where he's coming from. I think it's an endearing feature, an endearing thing that he loves his dog so much, and I think you should appreciate that versus push him away, because I think it's a good thing.
2: I think there's, like, the line of appreciation, and then there's, like, anything can be, right, a double-edged sword, and I feel like we're kind of coming on that.
0: Yeah, and yeah. I think the beauty of a new relationship is being spontaneous, and if you can't be as spontaneous as a dog, that makes it tough.
1: Yeah.
2: So it sounds like we're leaving. It sounds like, what, just another conversation about it, or
0: yeah,
2: what?
0: Hold on. We'll get you some advice right now. Hold on 2 minutes, okay?
2: Okay.
0: And I do feel like a lot of people have been through this. Mm-hmm. Is this a red flag? Should she possibly break up with her man because he puts his dog first? What are your thoughts? DM us on Instagram at VBros on air. We'll talk more in a few right here inside group chat.
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1: And we're inside group chat getting advice for Amanda because she is about to break up with her boyfriend because of his dog.
0: Yeah, they've been dating 6 months, but he seems to always put the dog first. Like, canceled a dinner date because the dog was sick. And then this past weekend, they're supposed to go away. Dog sitter canceled. He canceled their trip.
1: Yep.
0: She's not sure what to do. Laura, you're inside group chat. What are your thoughts?
2: As morbid as this sounds, dogs don't live forever. So there may be a chance, if she can stick it out, that maybe he could eventually focus his attention on her.
1: No!
0: Could you imagine just hoping every day you're mad?

0: dog dies.
1: Jeez. No, it's not even that. It's just that if there's this many red flags in the beginning, in the first 6 months, and the dog is the focus of the attention, the only way that she's going to be the focus is if the dog, you know, isn't around.
0: So all in all, I'm going to give this advice as stop dating the guy. All right, thank you for joining group chat. Now on to Becca. How are you feeling about this?
2: This is getting between the relationship. This man is too head over heels over the dog. Very big red flag.
0: Okay, really? So what should she do about this?
2: I mean, the dog's important, and I love dogs and people that love their dogs, but that's just over the top.
3: She also like knew what she was signing up for, I feel like, when she got into the relationship. It's like, you know someone that has a dog. It's like a lot.
0: But maybe she was hoping he would still be able to go to dinner.
3: True.
0: Go on a weekend away.
3: Yeah.

0: 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It's Mikey V, my big bro Frankie V, and our bestie Gianna.
1: And we're inside group chat right now. We've been getting advice from Amanda, who's literally about to break up with her boyfriend because of his dog.
0: Yeah, they've been dating 6 months, but he seems to always put the dog first. Like, he canceled their dinner date the other night because the dog got sick.
1: Yeah.
0: Or this past weekend, he was supposed to go away for a little trip.
1: Mm.
0: Dog sitter canceled, then he canceled their trip.
1: Wow.
0: Vanessa, you're inside group chat. What are your thoughts on this?
2: Honestly, coming from someone who has a dog, I feel like that is a red flag because you should be able to live your life. And if you're interested in someone, yes, your dog is a top priority, but so should the girl you're dating.
0: And I love this. You're a dog owner. So would your dog ever get in the way of you going away for the weekend or going on a date with the guy you like?
2: No.
1: Yeah,
2: no,
1: because there's options. You have a dog sitter. You could leave it with a friend. Like, there's definitely options, and I feel like he's not prioritizing her.
0: So you think maybe this guy's even trying to avoid doing things to her because of this, and that's like his excuse.
2: Yeah, like it sounds like he's not that interested. Like, if you're interested, like you'll
0: figure it out.
1: Yeah. He chooses his dog over the girl. It's making me laugh.
0: Hey, thank you so much for joining group chat. I appreciate your firsthand experience.
2: You're welcome.
0: And we'll continue the conversation. As always, want to get Amanda the best and the most advice we can.
1: Yeah.
0: DM us anytime your thoughts, especially if you've been through it. Hit us up on Instagram at @VBrosOnAir.
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0: 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What up? It's Mikey V with my big bro, Frankie V and Gianna.
1: Gianna, I want you to look out for something when you go shopping this week, okay?
2: Okay.
3: Oh, what?
1: It's the music that they are playing. Apparently, the sweet spot is about 72 beats per minute or slower. When you hear songs within that realm, it causes you, for some reason, to want to spend more. So you're going to start hearing songs that we play here, like this one. Going down like the,
0: swipe your card and swipe your card and swipe your card.
1: And, you know, then all of a sudden, Teddy Swim starts singing to you, right? Next thing you know, man, I got to get that expensive Wagyu steak, not the basic.
3: Really?
1: Yeah.
0: I feel like the more upbeat the music is, the more I would spend.
3: Yeah.
1: No. Let me tell you one thing. When you start hearing Benson Boone singing to you, you know what I'm saying? You're right there in the frozen food aisle.
0: I do feel like I'm at like a TJ Maxx right now or something.
3: Yeah, what?
1: I'm telling you, you're going to notice it now. This is the type of music you'll be hearing when you're out grocery shopping or maybe at a TJ Maxx.
0: All right, so Gianna, next time you hear that music, walk into your store, walk out.
3: Walk out. Run.
2: 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Yeah, sounds good.
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0: It's Mikey V for my big bro, Frankie V and Gianna, right here on Hits 95.7. Have either of you gone to McDonald's recently?
1: I haven't. I'm trying to eat healthier, but I've been craving some nuggets.
0: I drove by one last night debating to go after DJing, but did not do it.
2: That's good. Wait until Monday to go. Wait until Monday.
1: Well,
0: today is Monday.
1: Frankie.
2: Next Monday.
0: Clarifying.
1: Why? Here. What's going on next Monday?
2: That's right. Today is Monday. Because back in 1968, they unveiled the fried apple pie. It was pies that could be fried. In 1992, due to health concerns, they temporarily removed them and never brought them back. They had the unfried apple pies. But now, for a short time only, 1 week from today, next Monday, they're bringing back the fried apple pies that everybody used to love.
0: I'm confused. Are we no longer concerned about our health?
2: That's why it's just for a limited time. You know, you can have one.
0: You can't indulge.
1: No, just one. But I feel like I've heard, like, older people talking about this.
0: Oh, yeah.
1: Like, back in the day, they used to have the blah, blah, blah. And this was one of those things. So I really want to try it. Because even the unfried one is delicious.
0: And it can't be that unhealthy. They're allowed to talk about it.
1: Yeah, exactly. We're trying it.

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1: It is time for Mommy V Mondays.
0: Our very own mom, the preschool teacher she is, joins the show. Mom, what do you got for us?
2: Well, I feel like as I age, I forget things.
0: Oh.
2: Especially when I'm talking to someone in my family. So I decided to research it a little bit.
0: Okay.
2: And have you ever walked into a room and suddenly forgotten where you went, why you went there?
0: Yeah, I have done that before.
1: All the time.
2: Do you promise?
0: Yes. Yeah. Not just you.
2: You're not losing your mind. Scientists have discovered something called the doorway effect. Your brain treats passing through a doorway as entering a new, quote-unquote, event. So when you move from one room to another, your brain sort of files away the information of why you went into that room. And if you stand there, you're not going to remember. Do you know how you'll remember? If you leave and come back in again.
0: It's like a reset. It's like restarting your computer.
1: That makes sense. Retracing your steps.
0: Mm-hmm.
2: And do you ever forget people's names when they come up and say hi to you after mm-hmm. being introduced?
0: Yeah, for sure.
1: Always.
2: I do all the time. Well, most people don't forget because they have bad memories. So it's not my age. It's because they're too busy thinking about themselves. I'm too obsessed with, is my hair look okay? Do my teeth look okay? Does my face look too wrinkly? Or what I'm going to say next to make a good impression. So it's not that I never forgot their name. It's that I probably never listened to what their name was.
1: That's funny.
2: Do you ever think your phone is vibrating in your pocket, but it isn't?
0: Wait, yeah! That does happen to me all the time.
2: Me too. That's called phantom vibration syndrome.
1: Oh, no.
2: Studies have found that many smartphone users experience it. Your brain becomes so conditioned to expecting notification that it occasionally creates its own.
0: It'll happen on your watch as well. I know Mikey got you one for your birthday. Every now and then you start to look at your watch thinking that you're getting a text and not, but you're not. Oftentimes I'll sit there staring at my watch and feel like, we got to go somewhere? What's going on? You're worried about the time? It's just missed messages.
2: Yeah. All these things happen to young and old alike.
0: There we go. Well, appreciate you updating us. None of us are aging. We're going to be young forever now.
1: Of course.
0: If we forget something, just walk in and out of the door.
2: Yes, doorway effect. Let me know if it works for you. I love you so much, you guys.
0: We love you, Mommy V. Thank you so much for joining us.
2: Thank you for having me. Peace out.
3: Bye.
1: Bye.
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0: 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What up? It's Mikey V with my big bro, Frankie V and Gianna.
1: So, Crystal, I found something that Gianna needs to try, okay?
2: Okay.
3: What is this?
1: I don't know if you've seen this, and I don't know if you're going to like it, but I want you to at least have an open mind to this, okay?
3: Okay.
1: So there's a new trend, and they're actually doing this for shopping addicts to save money.
3: Okay.
1: What? No,
3: what does this entail?
1: So here's what it is. There's a new trend. It's actually an app with fake stores. You browse them as usual. You go through, look at the reviews. You compare the prices. You surf. You put it into your cart. Then you buy them. Funny thing is, you don't really buy them, though. And no money gets exchanged. They give you a fake tracking notice. So you actually start tracking something that's not coming to your house. And they say this will help with the dopamine. Half of the reason why people like you spend so much and shop so much online is
3: the process.
1: Like it's the process.
3: Yeah.
1: So this is actually a thing that they started doing. It's called fake online stores. You can find them, and you can literally buy a whole bunch of stuff. And they'll pretend like they're going to send it to your house, but you didn't really buy them. And they don't really show up at your house, but you get the whole dopamine feel of doing it.
2: I would get so confused and be like, why didn't that get here yet?
3: Literally.
2: You know, watch me do that, and it's like medication. And
3: me
2: then,
3: too. You know. I was going to say, I set aside time in my day, every day, to look up where my items are. Like, I look up the tracking numbers. Mm. So if I were to do this, and I try to do that, and I realize it was fake, I would go and buy the real thing, because...
0: We'll get you fake tracking numbers, too. Oh, it's all the way. It's getting here tomorrow.
1: Hold on. I just had the best brainstorming idea. This is staying here. We can't tell anybody.
3: Okay.
1: We should do this for food delivery, for when you come home drunk, right? Because you order food, you usually pass out before it shows up, and you're so mad that you wasted that money on the food. So maybe you order food that never shows up. You don't actually waste the money, and then you wake up in the morning, you're much better.
0: It's actually a valid point.
3: That would be better than the shopping one. Yeah. I know, but
2: how do you... So you'd have to somehow set your setting to only let that app show up when you're drunk.
0: Oh, my Uber Eats is a breathalyzer.
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1: We always love to spread positive vibes with you.
0: Emily, why are you smiling?
2: You know, I went on a first date last night.
0: Oh,
2: and
0: nice.
2: It actually went well.
0: There we go.
1: Yes, that's a win.
0: It went well. So have you guys been chit-chatting since?
2: A little bit, yes. Mm. Yes. So I will take that as a win because let me tell you, that's hard to come by these days.
0: Okay. A little summer fling in the making. We're happy for you.
2: Exactly. Thank you.
0: Well, thank you. For

0: 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It's Mikey V, my big bro Frankie V, and our bestie Gianna. Joined by Tara, have you ever heard of the mind after midnight hypothesis?
1: No, what is that?
2: I don't know what this is.
0: I feel like your mind naturally makes you do bad things after midnight, whether it's infidelity or eating unhealthy.
2: I ate a cookie after midnight last night.
0: You know, Mikey V, your college education is paying off.
3: There we go. You're starting
0: to get some of these facts correct. Yes, if you stay up late at night, you don't make any correct decisions after midnight. That's what they say. The mind undergoes some dramatic changes for some reason after midnight, because after midnight, people are more likely to see the world negatively.
2: Yeah.
0: They have impulse decisions that they make incorrectly. They also engage in harmful behaviors, yes, such as infidelity and other things that could ruin a relationship.
4: I'm not sure if it's a tie. If it's like actually midnight or the fact of you've drunk that much tequila by midnight. But nevertheless, nothing good happens after midnight.
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0: 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Getting out of here. New hit list is up next. We'll talk tomorrow night. Be good.
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0: It's 95.7. I love how all the Dizzy stars have been like spilling the tea lately. It's Angelina, the new hit list. Ashley Tisdale, she revealed the president of Disney Channel didn't want her to audition. Not even audition for Sharpay and High School Musical. Apparently the network already had another actress in mind for the role, so they didn't want to give it a try. Can you imagine? There's only one Sharpay.
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Yeah, what up, Evangelina, on the new hit list. I cannot get enough of this clap right here. I wish they would just do a full album. Give it to us. Give what the people want. Silence, Zara Larsson. She did it again.

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I'm Angelina. You want to get a request in, hit me up. You know I got you. At Angelina on air on socials. Megan Trainor, it's Shimmer.

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0: 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I miss Ariana Grande. 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Yes, I got to see her. She did her first stop in Oakland. You know, I'm a Bay girl. All 3 days. 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
7: No traffic issues as we get this early Tuesday morning commute underway. I-25 running smoothly, both north and southbound. No problems along east or westbound I-70. US 36 running cleanly in and out of Boulder now. No issues along C-470 or the E-470 tollway. And I-225 running well. With traffic, I'm Tim McLaughlin.
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17: Warming back up into the low 90s for your Tuesday. Lots of sunshine, just a bit of a breeze, but the wind really ramps up for Wednesday with highs in the mid-90s. I'm Fox 31 Pinpoint Weather Team meteorologist Kylie Burse.
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4: Drive getting a little busier out here. Good Tuesday morning. No problems. We're in great shape. Now there's ongoing construction work around town. Starting to see a bit of a slowdown. Southbound I-25 and the ramp to eastbound 270 with that construction activity. I-70 looks good from Arvada to Aurora. No issue headed to DIA. Right on 225 Highway 36 and I-25 downtown to the tech center in about 10 minutes. With traffic, I'm Susan Thielen.
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7: Warming back up into the low 90s for your Tuesday. Lots of sunshine, just a bit of a breeze, but the wind really ramps up for Wednesday with highs in the mid-90s. I'm Fox 31 Pinpoint Weather Team meteorologist Kylie Burse.
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27: What, am I some sort of a mentally challenged airhead?
28: No, not even. I didn't say that. I was like, why am I even listening to you to begin with? You're a virgin who can't drive.
29: It's time for America's favorite trivia game, You versus Victoria. Your chance to take on Victoria Ramirez in a game of trivia. Let's meet today's contestant for You versus Victoria, Justin. What's up, Justin?
30: Not much. How's it going?
29: Pretty good. Are you ready to take on Victoria?
30: Yes.
29: Okay.
30: We got a delay going on.
31: You were hesitant. Yeah.
32: I had to think about it. It's scary.
29: All right, here we go. We're going to send Victoria out of the studio. And Justin, the game is played like this. You have 30 seconds to answer as many questions as possible. If you don't know one, just say pass. And Victoria has to beat you outright to win, okay?
30: Sounds good.
1: All right, here we go, Justin. Your time starts now.
32: What is the name of the holiday celebrated on July 4th in the U.S.?
30: Oh, my God. The 4th of July?
32: This fast food chain's mascot is a clown named Ronald.
30: McDonald's.
32: The opposite of nocturnal is what?
30: Pass.
32: The process by which plants make food using sunlight is called what?
30: Photosynthesis.
1: Okay, got that in. We'll bring Victoria back into the studio. And while she's getting her headphones on and stuff, I saw you sprinting back and forth,
2: yeah,
1: Victoria.
2: I'm having a lot fun of out there. I tried to make another cup of coffee and then try to get my strawberries. And then I forgot to close the kitchen, the fridge door.
1: Here's a question for you, Justin. Just trying to gauge interest. are you watching the World Cup, Justin?
30: Kind of here and there, yes.
1: All right. Yeah. Normal American.
32: Proving your point.
1: Kind of. Looked at it for a second. All right.
2: That's cool.
1: Victoria, how much World Cup have you watched?
30: I coach softball and wrestling. I don't do a lot of soccer.
2: All right. Okay. That's fair. I played soccer once, but they kicked me off the field when I threw the ball in wrong. I threw it in overhead, and the other person in the... Are you laughing, Justin? You don't know either. And, like, literally someone from the other team had to, like, come in and say, no, give me the ball. It's fine. I'll do it. And had, like, threw it to my team.
1: Someone from the other team threw it to your teammate?
2: Well, yes. But we were all on the same team, but because, like, it was tryouts. But obviously,
3: you didn't even make it past the tryouts.
2: I didn't even pass the tryouts. No, because I obviously threw it in wrong.
3: Day one of the tryouts, you didn't even make it past.
32: No. Good job, Victoria.
1: Here we go. 30 seconds to answer as many questions as possible. If you don't know one, just say pass. And you have to beat Justin outright to win. And Justin, you can tell Victoria when to go.
2: Put to sleep.
30: Go.
32: What is the name of the holiday celebrated on July 4th in the U.S.?
2: 4th of July.
32: This fast food chain's mascot is a clown named Ronald.
2: Huh? Duck. Wait. McDonald's. Wait.
32: The opposite.
2: Yeah.
32: Yes. The opposite of nocturnal is what?
2: Awake?
32: The process by which plants make That's food right. using sunlight is called it. What?
2: I can't think of the word. Wait. Photosynthesis.
32: This common kitchen spice comes from the bark of a tree. Okay. What is it?
2: Right. Bark. Wait. I'm sorry, that was probably super annoying to listen to, but, like, what did you say? Wait, what did I say?
32: It's over, dude.
1: What was said? Well, let's send it over to the scoreboard and find out if anybody was paying attention with our scoreboard producer, Free.
3: Amazingly, Victoria had two and Justin had two.
2: No!
1: Hey, that's a tie. Justin, that means you win. Congratulations.
30: Let's go. I said 4th of July, too.
1: Let's get the answers now with Nina.
32: I knew that first question was going to throw everybody, so I'm really proud of that. The name of the holiday celebrated on July 4th is Independence Day.
2: Nina, that's the same thing.
3: No. You got it wrong. Justin got it wrong, too.
2: Yeah, but I got it right eventually.
3: No. Okay. What, now?
2: Yeah.
32: The fast food chain's mascot that's Ronald McDonald is McDonald's. The opposite of nocturnal is diurnal. Diurnal? I don't know how to pronounce it correctly, but that's what it is. Photosynthesis is the process that plants use to make food and sunlight and stuff. And then cinnamon is the common kitchen spice made from bark.
2: Wait, that was the question you asked?
32: Yeah.
2: I just heard it bark.
1: Thank you, Justin. Have a great day, man.
32: Can you bark, Victoria?
2: No.
30: You too.
1: All right.
2: Not for free.
1: We play you versus Victoria this same time every single weekday morning. Well, remember, if you want to play, just DM us at the Jubal Show or go to thejubalshow.com. Your phone break happens every single hour on the 20s. Your next one is coming up right after this. And right after that is Nina's What's Trending. It's the Jubal Show.
2: I should have won.
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6: Trouble this morning out west to Golden on Highway 6. There's a car stalled in the tunnel. Highway 6 inside tunnel number 2. You want to be careful there. That's a hazard. Metro Highway's getting busy. Got something going on 270. Looks like a stall or a crash. Eastbound 270 down past York. We've got some slow traffic. That's after I-76. Slow there. You want to get around it. Use I-25 and I-70. With traffic, I'm Susan Thielen.
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16: Warming back up into the low 90s for your Tuesday. Lots of sunshine, just a bit of a breeze, but the wind really ramps up for Wednesday with highs in the mid-90s. I'm Fox 31 Pinpoint Weather Team meteorologist Kylie Burst.
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2: Hello?
3: Hi, this is Coach Donk. I was looking for Grady, Chad's dad. This is Coach Donk. We haven't officially met in person yet, but, you know, like, I'm sure you heard that the previous coach of your son's Little League team is going to be, you know, taking off, and they're going to be putting someone else in charge, and that someone is Donk. So, anyway, I didn't receive, like, the, you know, release form, so I just need to make sure I get that before your son shows up to practice today.
2: Chad did not bring home a release form. I didn't get one.
3: Okay. You know, sometimes these kids forget to give them or whatever. But I just want to get your mouth approval, you know, like word approval. And if I can get that right now, then cool. I'll send him home with it. So, you know, just let me know if it's all good.
2: Just a baseball release form. Sure.
3: Yeah. All right. Dope. So anyway, the artist is going to be here, you know, for most of the practice will be done doing that. But like, I'll send him home with the release after. If you just have him sign that, then we're good to go. I'm stoked, you know, because like it's, you know, I'm just stoked to see all these kids getting tatted like that. Like that shows true commitment. You know what I mean?
2: I'm sorry. You said tatted?
3: Yeah, like it just really shows like passion. It's cool because like not all it's going to go past like this season, like for their whole life, they'll be able to look at their chest and be like, yeah, be the hammer, dude. You know what I mean? Be the hammer.
2: I'm sorry. What do you mean? Look at their chests?
3: Yeah, like just to be able to look well in the mirror and just see like the words, be the hammer. You know what I mean? Like that's our motto.
2: Maybe you lost me. I thought this was a release form for baseball. What do you mean tatted?
3: I'm talking about getting the motto tattooed on their chest. Like, they all agreed to it. They thought it was a good idea. I was like let's do it, dude.
2: Sorry, what the f***? You're tattooing, the kids all said they want to get tattoos with you.
3: Yeah, I talked to the little dudes after practice the other day, and I was like, you know, what would make us like a tighter team unit is if we all got our motto tattooed on us, you know, and they were down, you know. So they're all going to get like, be the hammer, you know.
2: There is no way in hell that me or my wife is going to be okay with Chad getting a tattoo on his chest that says, be the f***ing hammer, man. You think that my son's going to get a tattoo on his chest? I'm about to become the f***ing hammer with you. What the f***?
3: Okay, dude. So it sounds like, you know, I didn't want to go there, but it sounds like you're not super supportive of your son's baseball endeavors.
2: What the f*** are you talking about, endeavors? That's not even a f***ing word. Dude, who the f*** are you, man? There's no way in hell you're tattooing my son's chest. Be the f***ing hammer? You're a f***ing moron.
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3: It's a joke. 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
2: Oh, my gosh. I was freaking out. I was picturing my son coming home with the tattoo on his chest. It says, be the hammer. Oh, man.
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0: done really easily. Give me 3 minutes and we'll give you everything you need to know for the day. It's time for Nina's What's Trending.
1: You know, it's so interesting when you really start to open up your mind as to what is happening around the world, because this morning, a blogger named Rooster is trending after being arrested for what he made Shrek do.
2: Wait, what?
1: What? Exactly. I'll get to that in a second. But first, Peloton has taken down their campaign with actor Hudson Williams. So if you have not heard about this, it's kind of been an issue. It started last week. Hudson Williams is a star of the TV show Heated Rivalry. So he's been getting a lot of heat because of pictures that surfaced of him from high school. So I guess him and his friends were drawing on each other's faces. And on his face, there's a photo of him with what looks like a swastika, like a on his cheek. And so Peloton had this whole campaign with him set ready to go. But after those pictures surfaced, they were like, nah, we're out. So they just cut ties with him completely. He since has completely removed himself from the conversation. Not the conversation, but making it clear that that is not his belief, that he didn't know that was even on his face at the time that it was taken. But either way, Peloton didn't want to play, and they were like, they were out.
2: I mean, that's a pretty hard thing to like not know it's on your face. But also, that kind of brings the question is like, even if you're younger, at what point, because like, I don't know, people cancel a lot of people very quickly these days. So it's like,
3: you can be canceled for a lot of things that you did when you were young.
2: Yeah. And part of me is like, okay, well, why post those things when you were young? But I feel like social media was very bit different back then than it is now. I feel like people know nowadays somewhat not to post certain things or whatever on the internet.
1: But also, but wouldn't it also help you just know not to do those things? Like at those types of parties and the way that you're playing, like for talking to the younger generations, like, yeah, we used to do all of that. I used to draw on Jubal's face back in the day when we worked together 20 years ago because he was passed out drunk.
0: Yeah, my face has been drawn on a lot, passed out.
3: You wouldn't know if there was a swastika there.
0: Until I would look in the mirror. Right. I mean, I've had a lot of things drawn on my face that I didn't know were there until I looked in the mirror.
3: And somebody could have taken a photo and then all of a sudden it's up there and now you're losing deals 20 years later.
1: Right. Yeah. I did not draw that, but I did draw a man part on his face, and he didn't know that was there.
0: Yeah.
1: So there's that argument, and there's different sides to this whole controversy, too, where certain celebrities are taking sides. But when you're having your sleepovers and all of your parties, like, yeah, that stuff resurfaces now. There's nothing that is, like...
2: gone?
1: Yeah.
2: Hidden?
1: The internet is forever.
3: Yeah.
1: So... I mean, that sucks, but we'll see how everything continues to go moving forward, if he can redeem himself or be, I don't know. And lastly, the bizarre news story of a blogger named Rooster who is trending today after being arrested for what he made Shrek do. So he got arrested because basically he was trolling a senator, and the senator was receiving photos of Shrek that he created with all of his business out in the open.
0: How do they know it wasn't Shrek doing it?
2: Yeah, so true.
3: Yeah, right.
1: So, this is just crazy. And so everybody's laughing because they want to see what it looked like. They want to see.
3: Curiosity killed the cat.
1: The not safe for work images of Shrek.
2: Yeah.
1: Nobody trying to see that. Anyway.
0: I'm very curious.
1: I'll Google it. That is what's trending.
0: All right, your first day follow-up is coming up right after this. It's the Jubal Show.

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2: Bella is on the phone today for a first date follow-up, and she's getting ghosted by a guy named Darren. So in a few minutes, we're going to call him and see if he'll tell us why he's ghosting her and maybe get her another date. But first, Bella, how long has it been since your date with Darren?
3: It's been 2 weeks. I'm a little confused, yeah.
4: Well, 2 weeks to be stuck in your head sucks. Just wondering what happened. That's a long time. I said it just because I feel you, Bella. I understand the frustration of why you wanting to call us.
5: That's fair.
4: Was the last time you talked to him on the date, or did you guys have any exchange afterwards?
3: He texted me thanks for coming, and it was nice and stuff. And then I said thank you, and then he never. I said good morning a couple days later, and he didn't say anything. I mean, he booked us a reservation at this place, and he had been really, really excited to go. It was a French place, and they had white tablecloths and chandeliers, and there was a jazz trio, and it was really nice. Yeah, and he seemed excited to go, and we met, and he was really cute, mm-hmm. and we got along. We shared an obsession over old heist movies and stuff.
2: Mm-hmm.
3: So, I mean, it was going really well from what I thought. But yeah, thanks for coming. A little weird.
4: That is weird. Did you guys do anything after the restaurant, or was that the entirety of the date?
3: No, we went to the restaurant, and then we went to his place. We had a little nightcap, and we actually made out.
4: Okay.
3: And and he lit candles. It was really nice. I don't know. He would play a song that he liked, and then I would show him a song that I liked, and we were really vibing, and I feel like it was electric. And so I don't know. I don't know what happened. I left the date. I was floating. I knew there was going to be a second date because we got along so well. It's been 2 weeks, and I'm kind of spiraling.
4: Understandably. What do you think could have gone wrong? I'm sure you thought about a lot of scenarios over the last 2 weeks.
3: Yeah. I mean, I don't know. At one point I told him that I didn't shave my legs, and he laughed and pretended to cut his hand on my leg stubble and stuff. And I don't know. We laughed about it, but maybe he was grossed out about that. Or did I talk about my cat too much? I went to the restroom at one point, and then when I came back, he was oh, I'm so tired.
2: Mm-hmm.
3: I don't know.
2: All right. Well, we'll see if we can figure it out for you. We'll play a song, come back, and then call him and see if he'll tell us why he's ghosting you and maybe get you another date, okay?
3: Totally. Thanks.
2: All right. Get your first date follow-up next. It's the Jubal Show.

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2: If you're just joining us for today's First Date Follow-Up, Bella is on the phone and she's getting ghosted by a guy named Darren. So we're about to call him and see if he'll tell us why he's ghosting her and maybe get her another date. But first, Bella, why don't you break down your date for us again real quick?
3: We went to a French restaurant. It was really nice. We had like similar interests, like old movies and music. And then we like went back to his place and made out. And it seemed great. It seemed like it was going great. But he didn't call me back. I'm worried it was like that I didn't shave my legs or like I talked about my cat too much. But I'm really confused. I like went to the bathroom and when I came back, he was like, I'm tired. And yeah, I haven't heard from him since.
2: Well, are you ready for us to call him and see if he'll tell us?
3: Okay.
2: All right, here we go.
4: Hello.
2: Hi, may I speak to Darren, please?
4: Yeah, what's up?
2: Hey, Darren, how are you? This is a radio show. It's called The Jubal Show.
5: Hi, Darren. I'm Nina.
6: Hi, I'm Victoria.
2: And my name's Jubal.
4: Okay. Hi.
2: Hi. Have you heard of the show before?
4: Yeah, I think so.
2: Ooh, okay.
5: That's good.
2: Cool. Well, guess what? You're on the show right now because we do a segment that's called The First Date Follow-Up. That's where if you go out on a date with somebody and you end up ghosting them, they can get us on the phone to call you and ask why you're ghosting. And we got an email about you.
4: Okay.
2: Any idea who would email us?
4: Yeah, maybe, but I don't want to. Yeah, maybe.
5: Okay. Oh? Well, who do you think it is?
4: Well, I'm not.
5: You don't want to go first?
2: You want me to tell you who it is?
4: Yeah.
2: Bella?
4: Yep. All right.
2: Is that who you were thinking?
4: Yes, that is who I was thinking.
2: Okay. Well, Bella emailed us and she said she really liked going out with you, but she's confused. Do you mind telling us why you're ghosting her?
4: Yes. Okay.
2: Okay.
4: She stole my dental floss and got all proud of it.
5: Wait, what? Like,
2: stole your dental floss?
4: Yes. It was so weird. Like, okay, so when we got back to my place, whatever, after the end of the day.
2: Mm-hmm.
4: And then she got up to go to the bathroom and I like saw that she had one of those big purses, like the big Mary Poppins purses.
2: Mm-hmm.
4: It was just like full of forks and knives from the restaurant we were just at. It was so weird. So
2: like she jacked the fork.
4: Asked her about
2: she stole the forks and the knives?
4: Yes. Yeah, exactly. Because okay. I asked her about it and she was like, well, you know, like I always take a little something from every place I visit. And then she like showed me the floss that she just took from my bathroom.
5: Whoa. Okay. So she's a collector.
4: Yeah. Or a klepto. She was like, this is my souvenir from the first night at your place. I just don't want that kind of energy around. And I didn't really know what to do. Cause I was like, I don't want her to like steal more important stuff or whatever. So I just kind of, you know what I mean? So I just kind of called it.
2: Okay. Well, Darren, thank you for telling us why you're ghosting her. Now I'll let you know that Bella is actually on the phone and wants to talk to you.
4: Wait, what? She's going to call in?
5: No, she's here.
4: Why would you?
3: Hi. Hello. Wow. Okay.
4: Hi.
3: I just feel like that's like ridiculous. Like you ghosted me over that. And you had like a whole pack. You had like a whole pack.
4: In your, like, it's hallway. Not about the floss. It's not the floss itself. Like I can get new floss. It was the fact that it was so like you were so flip about it. Like it was just like, oh, this is just like a little something I do. I'm like, it's just not. That's not cute to me. Like there was dessert spoons like sticking out of your purse. Like that image is stuck in my head.
5: What do you do with those, Bella?
3: I'm just like sentimental and I mean, with the silverware, I use it, but like, I like to take a souvenir. We went to a really cute place and I just don't think it's that serious. People steal from cutlery from restaurants all the time.
4: No, they don't. They don't do that. Maybe people get like extra chopsticks from like the takeout place, like wooden ones or whatever. You're taking like full on silverware and a date's floss. Like, zoom out. That's weird.
5: Well, I have a friend that used to take those cups, like those glasses that you get from like breweries and stuff. She'd pocket those.
6: I feel like that's a little.
2: I've taken a picture from a bar before.
5: See?
6: From a bar, I do feel like
2: I
6: that is different.
2: I was also drunk when I did it. I walked out with a full picture under my jacket. So that was different, different thing.
5: Okay, I'm sorry. Yeah. I'm trying to help Bella.
3: And like, yeah, I have a bunch of fancy silverware now. And they're like cute and mismatched, but like fancy.
5: And they all tell a story.
4: Yeah, that's called stealing.
3: Okay, I don't know. It's called making memories to me.
4: That's minor larceny.
3: All right, whatever. I guess we just don't agree.
4: Yeah.
3: Like, property's just property, but love is love, you know? Like, I'm saying that, it doesn't matter. And if you connect with someone, it doesn't matter.
4: Yeah, if I connected with somebody, I wouldn't steal from them. You took my floss, too. This is a weird thing to take. I guess in my mouth. Okay. It's creepy.
3: I feel like it's fine. Floss is not that expensive, and I was being cute, and I feel like you're overreacting. But I also told you about it, so I wasn't really stealing. I was trying to create, like, a long-lasting memory. You know, we could tell our kids about it or something.
4: Jesus.
2: Hey, Darren, would you like another date with Bella? We'll pay for it.
5: She really likes you.
4: No, I'm good.
3: All right, if you want to send me your address again so that I can send you back your floss and your comb that I took.
5: His comb?
4: You took, I knew. Oh, my God. That's what I
5: thought.
0: Jubal's first date follow-up. Got an opinion?
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2: It's almost time for your Dirty Little Secret. 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
5: I can't decide if this is innocent or beyond creepy.
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3: Hello?
4: Hello?
3: Hey, you have a dirty little secret?
4: I do. First off, though, can we maybe change my voice? I don't really want my ex to recognize my voice.
3: Yes, we can do that for you. Yeah. All right, we'll change your voice. Yeah. What's your dirty little secret?
4: Well, so I have an ex. Like I said, I was dating this gal, great cook. And so I work at this company. Seems irrelevant, but turns out that her new boyfriend also works in my company, but different department, different floor, actually about 2 floors up. Her food is, like, honestly the part I miss the most, you know? So, so really, my dirty little secret is that now recently, and it's been kind of a while, 5 or 6 months, I'm not tracking or anything, but I've been stealing this dude's lunch, yeah, so I can eat my ex's food again. And sometimes I, like, deliberately take it. Every once in a while, like, I'll take, like, a little, you know, nibble off of, like, a chunk, you know, and I'm not sure what's going on through this guy's head, but it keeps coming. So, like, I kind of got, like, this free-flow access to the, like, the only part. I was like, damn, am I going to have to give that up, though, you know?
5: So you're just stealing your ex's new man's food?
6: So you can eat her cooking again.
4: All right, well, now when you say it like that, it kind of sounds kind of weird, though.
3: Well, thank you for telling us your dirty little secret.
4: Yeah, thank you very much. Appreciate you having me on.
3: Yep.
1: What's your
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4: Good Tuesday morning. Sunny, hot, windy over the next couple of days. Now the drive's getting busier. Already got a tough drive in the Commerce City area. That's a crash on eastbound 270 after York, down past I-76, blocking the right lane. Eastbound 270 barely moving. Use I-25 and I-70 to get around it. A tough drive up north. Crash on southbound I-25 past Highway 56. That is Berthoud. With traffic, I'm Susan Thielen.
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23: Warming back up into the low 90s for your Tuesday. Lots of sunshine, just a bit of a breeze, but the wind really ramps up for Wednesday with highs in the mid-90s. I'm Fox 31 Pinpoint Weather Team meteorologist Kylie Burse.
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26: 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Not because bad things haven't been said on a date. 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
26: Anyway, the dating world is a crazy world full of brain-eating zombies. 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I know that people say crazy things on dates because there's a thread going viral of the worst things that has ever been said to somebody on a date. We'll go over it right after this. 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
1: I'm a 600-year-old bog witch.
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1: 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Call us up 888-343-1061. What is the worst thing that's ever been said to you on a date? There's a thread going viral of people sharing the worst things that have ever been said to them. And yeah, if you're out on a first date with someone, they're like, by the way, just to let you know, I'm a 600-year-old bog witch. Not interested.
4: I'm Googling first. I have to Google it first.
1: Yeah, what's a bog witch? Let me see.
2: Are you a good witch or a bad witch?
4: Yeah, exactly.
2: What happens now?
1: Another person said that they were on a date and their date actually asked them if they can take a picture for their Tinder profile.
2: Oh, no.
3: Maybe they'd upgrade angles.
2: No.
4: Check, please.
2: That's one way to say that you're not into it.
1: Text in 41061. Calls up 888-343-1061. What is the worst thing that's ever been said to you on a date? There's a trend going viral of people sharing the worst things that have been said to them, and it shows you just how sad the dating world is.
2: Yeah. It's a great time. One of the dates I went on, it wasn't something he said. It was something that he showed me. He walked me back to his car, and he showed me his trunk had garbage bags, ropes, and all kinds of other stuff. And I already was kind of suspicious that he could have chopped me up into little pieces. But when I saw that, that was a bye.
3: What'd you do?
2: Boy, bye.
1: That's creepy.
2: I just said, oh, that's interesting. I'm going to get an Uber.
4: He just opened the trunk and said, here's my collection of bags and ropes.
2: Yeah.
4: That is so weird.
2: Do you want to know where I met him?
1: Yeah, where'd you meet him, Nina?
2: In my acting class.
3: Wow.
1: Oh.
2: So, you know, like it kind of weirdly makes sense.
4: What do you mean? I took theater in high school. I don't have a trunk full of bags and ropes.
2: I don't know. He was like the real like moody one that was in the corner, like all like I'm emo. And I'm like, that's kind of hot.
1: Or the real serial killer one.
2: You're kind of hot, but what in the world?
4: All right, Ted Bundy.
1: What's the worst thing that anybody has ever said to you on a date? There's a trend going viral of people sharing the worst things that have ever been said to them. Somebody said that she massaged her face in stress and muttered, God, I can't believe I lowered my standards this much. And the person went on to say that they got up and left at that moment.
4: Yeah,
1: could you imagine, though?
4: I'd be out immediately. I wouldn't even have a conversation. I'd just be like, all right, we're done.
2: Yeah. Okay, that's a really mean way to say it. I'm sorry, I have another story. This other guy.
4: Nina's got a litany of stories for this topic.
2: This was his way of telling me that he wasn't into it, like, for the long haul. So we're sitting there, we're talking, and he's like, you know, my dream girl has green eyes. I just can't, you know, like, that's the type of person I'm going to end up with.
4: And Nina does not have green eyes.
2: I have brown eyes. So I'm sitting there, and I'm just looking at him like,
3: okay.
2: All right, good to know.
1: You're saying I should get contacts, or are you saying you're not into me?
3: Two options.
2: I mean, the date continued, but, like, overnight.
4: Overnight!
2: I knew that was it.
4: So that's what I'm missing. I needed to talk crap about my date to get them to stay the night. Is that what I'm learning?
2: I know, that was a me problem.
4: Okay. All right.
1: Trend going viral of people sharing the worst things that have ever been said to them on a date. Text in yours, 41061, or call us, 888-343-1061. Somebody texted this in at 41061. Somebody said to them, I'm having an HIV test tomorrow, so I can do whatever I want tonight.
4: Oh, no!
1: That's not how that works. You're trying to ace the test? What are you doing?
4: So bad.
2: One more night of ignorance.
4: Oh,
2: jeez.
3: Wow.
1: Text in 41061. Call us up 888-343-1061. What is the worst thing that's ever been said to you on a date?
3: Why do you guys think that talking like bad to women is what really gets them like going?
1: There's this whole school of thought when it comes to dudes that like you rip on a woman and then it's like, I don't know, it does
4: really?
1: Something. Yeah. Yeah. There's a book called The Game, I think it is.
4: Yeah.
1: Actually has like a chapter
3: what?
1: On that. Yeah. Where like you're supposed to like not really like not totally like go in.
4: Right.
1: Know, but
4: right.
1: Like you're supposed to like rip on them a little bit and then it kind of like creates some sort of back and forth. I don't know. I had a friend who used to do it all the time. Most of the time he just ended up getting drinks thrown on him. So I never saw it really work that well, but
4: I think people's different sense of humor has a lot to do with it too, because guys will read a book like that and think, oh, I'll do that, but they're not actually funny, so when they're delivering the jabs, they're not hitting the same way that it's intended to hit.
2: But didn't this start like in the playground where guys would pull a girl's pigtails and be like, huh, I Like, and then she's crying. But that's their way of saying, I like you.
4: It's so sick.
1: I think that's the whole theory behind it, and even in that book, is that it brings it back to like that when you, like, you know, punch each other and run away.
4: So dysfunctional.
2: That wouldn't fly now. 911? 911. Yeah.
1: Somebody else texted in at 41061 and said they were on a date, and he looked me dead in the eyes and said, when I become famous, are you cool signing an NDA right now?
2: I think that's funny. Was he serious or is that a joke?
4: I mean, he's got big plans, you know? He's got big plans. He's got aspirations.
2: I like that.
3: There was this one guy that I met, and I met him at a club. But we ended up dancing and hanging out, and then we both got outside the club. He puts his hands around my neck and says, you look like someone who likes to be choked. And I was like, excuse me? He goes, can I get your number? I take his phone, put 911 in it, give it back to his friend, and
4: well played, Victoria. Yeah.
1: That's exactly the number you should get if you say something like that. You just met somebody.
2: That's crazy.
4: Well played.
1: Your phone break happens every single hour on the 20s. Your next one is coming up right after this. And then right after that is Nina's What's Trending. It's the Jubal Show.

0: It's almost time for your phone prank. It's the Jubal Show. And today I call a guy who was set up by one of his neighbors because he just had somebody move in next door to him and he hasn't met him yet. So he's about to. It's Pete Eakins, and I have a family of raccoons that lives with me and also play bagpipe.
1: Of course.
0: In the backyard. And also I've been looking at his windows.
1: What?
0: Anyway, you'll hear it in your phone prank next. It's the Jubal Show.

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3: Hello?
4: Hey, neighbor. Kenny? Kenny, right?
3: Yeah.
4: Yeah. Nice to meet you. Pete Akins here. I just moved in next door to you. I got your number from one of the other neighbors. I figured I'd give you a holler and a hoot and say hello.
3: Oh, yeah. Hi. Welcome to the neighborhood.
4: Yeah, we are going to get close and close and close.
3: I mean, is there anything I can do for you?
4: You were walking through the living room the other day. I tried waving at you.
3: Pete, we tend to not really look into each other's windows here. Just polite etiquette.
4: Okay. Yeah. Different kind of neighborhood than I'm used to, I guess, huh? Anyway, hey, I wanted to call you real quick to go over a couple ground rules living next door to me.
3: Rules?
4: Yeah, just a couple things I wanted to tell you about. I'm going to ask if you could do me a favesy and be neighborly with me here and not leave any sort of edibles outside. Make sure you lock your trash up real good and things like that.
3: Why is that?
4: Oh, we just got a bunch of bandits in the house. That's all. And they go out at night. You know, I let them out at night.
3: Bandits? So what do you mean by bandits?
4: Well, Jimmy, Stacy, Sally, Peter, Montgomery, and Bishop.
3: I mean, I didn't explain.
4: Those are my pet raccoons.
3: Your what?
4: I got some raccoons as pets. They're cute little bandits, and I let them out at night, you know, to roam around since they're nocturnal. And want them eating only approved food.
3: Have they had their shots? Raccoons are known to have rabies, and I'm not really comfortable. Do you need me to call animal control for you? Like, do you have a problem calling them yourself? Have you gotten to meet the other members of the homeowners association?
4: I couldn't hear you over my piping.
3: We have an HOA here, and there are rules to living in this neighborhood.
4: I'm sorry, I went back on the pipes. You know, once I start ripping, I can't stop.
3: Okay, can you lay off the pipes? You're the one who called me. Anytime is a bad time to be playing the bagpipes. You know what? I don't need to be having any more talks about your rules or anything. I'm going to call the HOA. Are you playing them again while I'm trying to talk? Is that acceptable?
4: Kenny, this is actually Jubal from the Jubal Show doing a phone prank on you. And your neighbor Tommy set you up.
3: What?
4: It's a joke. He said that you had somebody.
3: No.
4: He said that you just had a new neighbor move in next door, and he wanted to freak you out.
3: Oh wow! I was thinking I was going to have to be listening to bagpipes at all hours and like arming myself against raccoons.
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0: Give us 3 minutes and we'll give you everything you need to know for the day. It's time for Nina's What's Trending.
1: Okay, so a TV host is suing Netflix over an edit that she says damaged her reputation. Uh-oh. But the funny part about this is the people that worked with her are now celebrating this particular lawsuit.
2: Well,
1: I'll explain coming up in just a second. But first, I don't know if you guys saw this, but Japan played the Netherlands this weekend. And there's a tradition that the Samurai Blue fans clean up the stadium after the game.
2: That's sweet.
1: So during the game, like, you could see the Japan fans were like flagging these blue bags. They were just like using them like, you know, rally towels kind of. Mm-hmm. But at the end of the game, they use these these bags to clean up. And this is something that they've been doing since 1998 in their first World Cup appearance in France.
2: Why does everyone take like a page out of that?
0: I play them every single time.
3: It's actually a tradition. My daughter, because she's so into K-pop, had told me about this. It's a tradition, an Asian tradition, I guess, over in Asia with many countries.
2: K-pop's Korean.
1: Yeah.
3: I was thinking
1: the same thing,
3: over in,
1: letting him go.
3: In Asia, the Asian region, you know. I don't know.
1: Okay.
3: But anyway, what I'm saying is she said that the tradition is to leave places better than when you showed up. So that's the whole thing, is like when they come, they clean up.
0: Pack it in, and pack it out.
3: And it's crazy because I saw the photos that Nina's talking about. It's really cool.
1: I just thought it was so sweet. And everybody that I've ever talked to that has visited Japan also raves about their hospitality and just how kind they are. That's so
3: super cool.
1: And that was it's a good example for the rest of the world.
3: Yep.
1: Actually, there's a new trend when it comes to shopping. Apparently, shopping addicts have been getting so out of control that they need to save money. So a company decided to capitalize on this. Ooh. And it's happening in South Korea, where you order from fake stores.
2: Huh?
1: So what you get to do is you browse, you look at reviews, you get to add items to your cart, submit the order, but nothing is sent to you. You don't pay for anything. You just get the dopamine hit.
2: That's not dopamine. The dopamine hit comes when you get your cute clothes.
0: Yeah, that's
2: when
0: when you get the thing.
1: I agree. It's the boxes at your door and you're like, ah! But for some people, I think the true addicts, it is the shopping experience, allegedly, but this has been helping. And like, you can even have the option to track your package that's never going to show up.
2: I literally got an email the other day saying, how was your delivery? And I'm like, you haven't delivered my package, so not great. But like, this is what that feels like.
1: Yeah, I know. I would think the same thing, but it's working over there. So maybe it could work here. I doubt it, though, but maybe. And lastly, the host that is suing Netflix is Tyra Banks. There's an America's Next Top Model documentary that is airing, and she is a part of it. It's a 3-part thing, but she's now suing them for defamation.
2: Ooh.
1: Because she believes that the edits and the way that things were put together is misrepresenting her, and that it is defamatory.
0: It didn't make her look good.
1: Is that the right word? Yeah.
3: I was tripping because I watched it and I was like, and she's in it. So I was like, wow, she's actually participating in this and it's not really making her look
0: good. I didn't watch it, but my girlfriend watched it and she was telling me about it and I was like, man, sounds like Tyra Banks sucks.
1: Tyra Banks is like, well, now people think I suck and now I want to sue them for their editing. But the reason why other contestants that were on the show are being like, she's suing, she's complaining about edits, welcome to the team, bro.
3: Right. Yeah. That's the whole point. Right.
1: This is what you did to us. Yeah. The entire time. So
2: I heard she was like brutal to like contestants on that show.
3: Right.
2: So like, girl, I don't think it's the edits. Like,
1: it was probably taken a little bit out of context, but at the end of the day, she's not going to let that slide.
2: Entertainment.
3: Well, I mean, it hit the air, so it slid.
1: That's true. You're right. That's true. That is what's trending.
0: All right, To Catch a Cheater is coming up right after this. It's the Jubal Show.

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1: Thomas is on the phone today for To Catch a Cheater, and he thinks that his wife, Shayla, might be cheating on him. So we'll see if we can help him out. Thomas, sorry you're going through, but why do you think Shayla might be cheating on you?
2: Because, I mean, she's either, like, selling her body or selling drugs, and I'm not cool with that.
1: Well, I don't think I'd be cool with it either.
3: No.
1: Why do you think that's happening?
2: There's a lot of things. She's been coming home at weird, odd hours of the night, and, you know, she says she's just filling in for somebody on her night shift, and as well as working her normal shift, and all of a sudden she's got a lot of cash on hand. Like, she's got a lot more cash than normal, and she's been withdrawing large amounts from the bank, from the ATM. There's been phone calls I've seen her take from unknown numbers, and, mm-hmm. and like when she's with me, she steps away to take them when they ring, mm-hmm. and then like she locks her phone. If I come in, she locks her phone, so I can't see what she's doing on it. I found some motel receipts in the trash the other day, on like different days recently, last couple weeks.
1: Motel receipts.
2: Okay. And I don't know. I mean, I don't think I'm making it up that as soon as she gets home, she like gets in the shower and she washes her clothes like separate from mine. I don't know. It's just a lot of weird stuff.
3: Yeah. Huh. Definitely weird.
1: And this is all new.
2: Yeah. This is, in the last, I don't know, month to 2 months for sure. Yeah.
1: Okay.
3: Does she work otherwise? Like, does she have a different job that maybe she's making extra money at?
2: Well, I mean, she would have told me, not that I know of. Okay. So, I mean, none of them. She's and it's just a weird vibe. She's not, I don't know. So she's sneaking around. It's not good. It's not, not something's wrong. Something's going on. I'm afraid to, probably it's afraid to find out. I'm afraid to ask her. I don't know.
1: Okay, well, we'll see if we can figure it out for you. You already told us what grocery store she's a rewards card member at, so we'll play a song, come back and tell her that she's this month's lucky winner of a Thinking of You gift box from us, and see if she sends that to you or to somebody else, okay?
2: Okay.
1: All right, we'll get you To Catch a Cheater right after this. It's The Jubal Show.

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1: Right in the middle of To Catch a Cheater, and if you're just joining us, Thomas is on the phone, and he thinks that his wife, Shayla, might be cheating. So in a second, we're going to call her and pretend to be from the grocery store that she's a rewards card member and tell her that she's this month's lucky winner of a Thinking of You gift box to send to anybody that she wants, and we'll see if she sends that to her husband, Thomas, or to somebody else. But before we do that, Thomas, why don't you break down why you think Shayla might be cheating again real quick?
2: Lots of things have been weird lately, kind of sneaky. She's been coming home at weird hours of the night, saying she's got other work shifts. She's been having a lot of cash money on hand and withdrawing a lot of cash money. Weird phone activity, getting calls from unknown numbers, covering her phone when I'm around. I found a couple of motel receipts from the last couple of weeks on different days and stuff like that.
1: Okay. Yeah, the motel receipts would be very weird.
3: It's like, what are you doing?
1: All right, well, are you ready for us to call her?
2: Yeah.
1: Okay, here we go.
4: Hello?
1: Hi, this is Corbett calling from Grocers. I was looking for our rewards card member named Shayla.
4: This is she.
1: Hi, Shayla. Please don't hang up. This is not a marketing phone call. I'm actually calling with a big congratulations and thank you for shopping with us. You're this month's winner. Congrats.
4: Okay. What did I win?
1: Well, every single month, I don't know if you know this or not, we choose one rewards card member, totally random, who gets a free gift from us. And this month, it's a Thinking of You gift box for somebody special in your life. Comes with a bunch of gift cards, some items from the grocery store. It's really just a nice little thing. Flowers are also included, and a card to be delivered to anybody that you want absolutely free. It's actually a $300 value. There's a lot of good stuff in there.
4: Nice. Okay.
1: So if there's anybody you're thinking about that you'd like to send a gift to, it's on us.
4: Oh, okay, cool. That sounds great.
1: Would you like to do it over the phone?
4: Yeah, we can do it over the phone. That'd be easier.
1: Perfect. Then all I would need from you would be the first and last name of the person you want to send them to, and then if you want to put anything on a card, and we'll get the address and get everything confirmed for you, and good to go.
4: Okay. Okay, let's see. I think I'll send it to, if you can put down Danny.
1: Mm-hmm. Okay. And would you like to put anything on a card to Danny?
4: Okay. I'll say if you can put, you were right mm-hmm. about how much money we would make. Mm-hmm. You set him up. I knock him down.
1: Okay.
4: I don't know what that means.
1: All right. He'll know what. Okay, great. Well, I can definitely do that for you, except I can't send anything because this is actually a radio show. It's called The Jubal Show.
3: Yeah. Hi, I'm Nina.
5: Hi, I'm Victoria.
1: And my name is Jubal. How are you?
4: I'm okay.
1: And we do a segment.
4: Confused.
1: Yeah, I understand why. We do a segment on the show called To Catch a Cheater, where if you think your significant other might be messing around, you see who they send stuff to. And your husband, Thomas, is on the phone and probably has some questions for you.
3: Mm-hmm.
2: Hmm. What are you doing? Who's Danny?
4: Thomas. Why are you on the phone? What's going on?
2: Who's Danny? And what's all the strange stuff you've been doing lately? You've been coming home in all these odd hours and you've got all this money, cash money on you. And oh man, I found the receipts, the hotel receipts from the different days in the last 2 weeks.
4: Babe, look, I've been working the night shift and filling in for my coworker who's been sick, and I've now got more cash because I'm making all that extra money. So, like, that's been the reason for the extra money coming in.
1: Uh-huh.
4: And, yes, I've been showering every night because it's been long shifts, and I'm tired and feeling gross and just want to feel clean before I get in bed.
1: Well, what are you doing at the
4: hotel? I'm totally not cheating.
1: Your husband told us he found motel receipts.
2: Uh-huh.
4: Yeah. No, that's... I'm so sorry that you're getting confused with this, sweetie.
1: Confused.
4: I swear to you, I would never do such a thing. The motel, that is just sometimes in between shifts. I have a little bit of a break before the next shift starts, and it's not long enough to come all the way home. So I've just been going to the motel, just trying to get a nap in, just staying for a couple hours, and that's it. So,
2: who's Danny?
3: Fair question.
4: Honey, Danny is my boss, my supervisor. You don't remember that?
2: I don't know. I don't remember you telling me about any Danny boss. Are you sure you told me about?
4: You don't remember at the holiday. You've actually met Danny. You don't remember at the holiday party. He came over, said hello to you, introduced himself. You don't remember that at all?
2: No. I don't remember any Danny.
1: I don't know. This sounds weird to me, though, Shayla. Like, you're staying at a motel. You're not telling your husband about it. Some guy named Danny that he says he hasn't met. You set him up. I'll knock him down. You have a lot of extra cash.
3: Like, what are you guys doing?
4: Oh, my goodness. I feel like y'all are trying to make me out as a prostitute or something. Like, I'm going to sell myself for money or something. I'm like,
1: nobody said that but you.
3: On? No, but are you?
4: No, absolutely not. No.
0: I mean, it sounds a little shady.
4: No, okay, it's not shady. It's called working harder. You ever heard of it?
2: Well, honey, another thing I wanted to ask is why have you all of a sudden started to want to use protection I don't understand that either.
4: Because you don't. Okay, do you remember my friend that I told you about whose husband had a vasectomy and they still got pregnant? I'm terrified of that now.
1: So all of a sudden, Thomas, all of a sudden she wants to start using protection and all this stuff is going on?
2: Okay, guys, that's a little too far, okay? Look, I think you guys are just, you're being a little too judgmental, all right? Just because she wants to use protection, that doesn't mean that she's sleeping around. So I think we're good. I think you guys are going a little too far with it.
3: Okay.
1: We're going too far. Sure. Your wife has been staying at motels. She just sent a dude saying, like...
2: She just explained it.
3: Duple let him.
2: She just explained everything. Look, my wife, she is sweet, Shayla, and she loves me. And we've been together through thick and thin. And she wouldn't hurt me. So, I think we're good. And you guys can just let it go, okay? Thanks. Shayla, I'm sorry that I brought this up and I did this, and I don't know, I was just all confused and scared, and it's my fault. So I'm going to think about this, and I'm going to get some counseling about this, because I think I need a little outside help. I'm sorry that I brought you this.
1: Thanks, guys. Thomas, I'm glad you found out that she's not cheating on you. And take care.
3: Is that what we found out? Okay, bye.
1: She's definitely.
0: I'm so confused.
3: I don't know what she's doing, but who's Danny?
0: Something shady.
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1: It's almost time for your dirty little secret. It's The Jubal Show. And one of our listeners has a dirty little secret that she's keeping from her daughter. And it could be the greatest parenting advice you've ever heard. You'll hear it in your dirty little secret next. It's The Jubal Show.

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2: Hello?
3: Hi.
2: Hey, hello. You have a dirty little secret?
3: Yes.
2: Sweet. Let's hear it.
3: Well, I'll just get right to it. About 10 years ago, well, I was having an affair with a married man, and I myself am married. No one knew except, get this, his son. I know it's crazy. Oh. But
4: his son knew?
3: I would go there. Yikes. And I was kind of like a stepmom mistress type. I know it's
4: oh,
3: weird.
4: Oh, that's weird.
3: Cut to now, my beautiful daughter turns about 25. She's in love with some guy she's dating, and it's getting serious. So I'm like, I'll bring him over. Well, who walks in the door but...
4: The dad.
3: No, the dad's son, not the
2: wow.
3: dad.
2: Wow.
4: Oh.
2: So your daughter...
3: My step-mistress son, or whatever.
2: So your stepdaughter is now dating the son of the guy
3: yes.
2: that you were cheating with.
3: Yes.
4: Her
2: wow.
4: real daughter's yeah. now dating the guy.
2: Is that awkward?
3: Awkward? Yeah, it was awkward as hell. So I had to put an end to that relationship ASAP.
2: You had to put an end to it? How'd you do that?
3: I actually reached out to the son and I paid him. I know. I paid him off like a mobster. I paid him off to break up with my daughter.
2: Wow.
4: How much?
3: You believe that?
2: What's that go for these days?
4: Yeah. I'm just curious, like what your daughter was worth.
5: I'm looking for some passive income.
3: Well, it started, I offered him $1,000. So then he comes back with another counter offer for $2,000.
4: He countered?
2: Countered.
4: Wow.
3: He said $5,000, so.
2: Well, at least you got rid of him, right?
4: One way to bury
3: it. I feel better talking about it.
2: All right. Well, thank you for your dirty little secret.
3: All right. You're welcome.
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1: dirty little secret?
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0: Can I take your order?
1: Can I get a tall chai?
2: And a large black coffee.
1: A what?
2: Large black coffee.
1: Do you mean a venti?
2: No, I mean a large.
3: He means a venti. Yeah, the biggest one you got.
1: Venti is large.
2: No, venti is 20.
3: Danny.
2: Yeah. Large is large. In fact, tall is large, and grande is Spanish for large. Mm-hmm. Venti's the only one that doesn't mean large. It's also the only one that's Italian. Congratulations, you're stupid in three languages.
4: It's almost time for America's favorite trivia game, You versus Victoria. Your chance to take on our own Victoria Ramirez in a game of trivia. So go to thejubalshow.com if you have what it takes to put Victoria in her place.
5: Ooh. Or Victoria to put them in their place.
6: Never happens.
5: Yeah, it did happen once last week. Hey, once is so better than none.
4: Okay. To occasionally get put in your place by Victoria.
5: I mean, you could just take out the word occasionally.
6: But don't bet on it. But don't bet on it.
5: Okay. Well, you can still bet on it. You can do all these things, people.
7: What might they do?
4: We'll play You versus Victoria right after this. It's the Jubal Show.

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2: What, am I some sort of a mentally challenged airhead?
3: No, not even. I didn't say that. I was like, why am I even listening to you to begin with? You're a virgin who can't drive.
4: It's time for America's favorite trivia game, You versus Victoria. Your chance to take on Victoria Ramirez in a game of trivia. Let's meet today's contestant for You versus Victoria, Justin. What's up, Justin?
5: Not much. How's it going?
4: Pretty good. Are you ready to take on Victoria?
5: Yes.
4: Okay.
6: We got a delay going on.
7: You were hesitant. Yeah. Had to think about it. It's scary.
4: All right, here we go. We're going to send Victoria out of the studio. And Justin, the game is played like this. You have 30 seconds to answer as many questions as possible. If you don't know one, just say pass. And Victoria has to beat you outright to win, okay?
5: Sounds good.
4: All right, here we go, Justin. Your time starts now.
7: What is the name of the holiday celebrated on July 4th in the U.S.?
5: Oh, my God. The 4th of July?
7: This fast food chain's mascot is a clown named Ronald.
5: McDonald's.
7: The opposite of nocturnal is what?
5: Pass.
7: The process by which plants make food using sunlight is called what?
5: Photosynthesis.
4: Okay, got that in. We'll bring Victoria back into the studio, and while she's getting her headphones on and stuff, I saw you sprinting back and forth,
8: yeah,
4: Victoria.
8: I'm having a lot fun of out there. Try to make another cup of coffee and then try to get my strawberries, and then I forgot to close the fridge door.
4: Here's a question for you, Justin. Just trying to engage interest.
8: Anyway.
4: are you watching the World Cup, Justin?
5: Kind of here and there, yeah.
4: All right. Yeah. Normal American.
7: Proving your point.
4: Kind of. I looked at it for a second. All right.
8: That's cool.
4: Victoria, how much World Cup have you watched?
5: I coach softball and wrestling. I don't do a lot of soccer.
8: All right. Okay. That's fair. I played soccer once, but they kicked me off the field when I threw the ball in wrong. I threw it in overhead, and the other person in the... Were you laughing, Justin? You don't know either. And, like, literally someone from the other team had to, like, come in and said, no, give me the ball. It's fine. I'll do it. And threw it to my team.
4: Someone from the other team threw it to your teammate?
8: Well, yes. But we were all on the same team, but because it was tryouts. But obviously,
6: you didn't even make it past the tryouts.
8: I didn't even pass the tryouts. No, because I obviously threw it in wrong.
6: Day one of the tryouts, you didn't even make it past.
7: Oh, right. Good job, Victoria.
4: Here we go. 30 seconds to answer as many questions as possible. If you don't know one, just say pass. And you have to beat Justin outright to win. And Justin, you can tell Victoria when to go.
8: Put to sleep.
5: Go.
7: What is the name of the holiday celebrated on July 4th in the U.S.?
8: 4th of July.
7: This fast food chain's mascot is a clown named Ronald.
8: Huh? Duck. Wait. McDonald's. Wait.
7: The opposite.
8: Yeah.
7: Yes. The opposite of nocturnal is what?
8: Awake.
7: The process by which plants make
8: That's
7: food
8: right.
7: using sunlight is called what?
8: I can't think of the word. Wait. Photosynthesis.
7: This common kitchen spice comes from the bark of a tree. Okay. What is it?
8: Right. Bark. Wait. I'm sorry, that was probably super annoying to listen to, but, like, what did you say? Wait, what did I say?
7: It's over, dude.
4: What was said? Well, let's send it over to the scoreboard and find out if anybody was paying attention with our scoreboard producer, Free.
6: Amazingly, Victoria had two and Justin had two.
8: No!
4: Hey, that's a tie. Justin, that means you win. Congratulations.
5: Let's go. I said 4th of July, too.
4: Let's get the answers now with Nina.
7: All right. I knew that that first question was going to throw everybody, so I'm really proud of that.
8: Oh, no, it's Independence Day! No!
7: The name of the holiday celebrated on July 4th is Independence Day.
8: Nina, that's the same thing!
6: No. You got it wrong. Justin got it wrong, too.
8: Yeah, but I got it right eventually.
6: No. Okay. What, now?
7: The fast food chain's mascot that's Ronald McDonald is McDonald's. The opposite of nocturnal is diurnal. Diurnal? I don't know how to pronounce it correctly, but that's what it is. Photosynthesis is the process that plants use to make food and sunlight and stuff. And then cinnamon is the common kitchen spice made from bark.
8: Wait, that was the question you asked?
7: Yeah.
8: I just heard a bark.
4: Thank you, Justin. Have a great day, man.
7: Can you bark, Victoria?
8: No.
5: You too.
4: All right.
8: Not for free.
4: We play you versus Victoria this same time every single weekday morning. 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Your phone break happens every single hour on the 20s. Your next one is coming up right after this. And right after that is Nina's What's Trending. 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
8: Should have won.

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3: Hello.
4: Yeah, hi, this is Coach Donk. I was looking for Grady, Chad's dad. This is Coach Donk. We haven't officially met in person yet, but you know, like, I'm sure you heard that the previous coach of your son's little league team is gonna be, you know, taking off, and they're gonna be putting someone else in charge, and that someone is Donk. So anyway, I didn't receive like the release form, so I just need to make sure I get that before your son shows up to practice today.
3: Chad did not bring home a release form. I didn't get one. What's that about?
4: Oh, okay. Well, you know, sometimes these kids forget to give them or whatever. But I just want to get your mouth approval, you know, like word approval. And if I can get that right now, then cool. I'll send him home with it. So, you know, just let me know if it's all good.
3: Just a baseball release form. Sure.
4: Yeah. All right. Dope. So anyway, the artist is going to be here. You know, for most of practice will be done doing that. But like, I'll send him home with the release after. If you just have him sign that, then we're good to go. I'm stoked, you know, because like it's, you know, I'm just stoked to see all these kids getting tatted like that. Like, that shows true commitment. You know what I mean?
3: I'm sorry. You said tatted?
4: Yeah, like, it just really shows, like, passion. It's cool because, like, not all it's going to go past, like, this season. Like, for their whole life, they'll be able to look at their chest and be like, yeah, be the hammer, dude. You know what I mean? Be the hammer.
3: Whoa, I'm sorry. What do you mean, look at their chests?
4: Yeah, like, just to be able to look well in the mirror and just see, like, the words, be the hammer. You know what I mean? Like, that's our motto.
3: Maybe you lost me. I thought this was a release form for baseball. What do you mean tatted?
4: I'm talking about getting the motto tattooed on their chest. Like, they all agreed to it. They thought it was a good idea. I was like, let's do it, dude.
3: Sorry, what the you're tattooing, the kids all said they want to get tattoos with you.
4: Yeah, I talked to the little dudes after practice the other day, and I was like, you know, what would make us like a tighter team unit is if we all got our motto tattooed on us, you know, and they were down, you know. So they're all going to get like, be the hammer, you know.
3: There is no way in hell that me or my wife is going to be okay with Chad getting a tattoo on his chest that says, be the hammer, man. You think that my son's going to get a tattoo on his chest? Be the I'm about to become the f***ing hammer with you. What the f***?
4: Okay, dude. So it sounds like, you know, I didn't want to go there, but it sounds like you're not super supportive of your son's baseball endeavors.
3: What the f*** are you talking about, endeavors? That's not even a f***ing word. Dude, who the f*** are you, man? There's no way in hell you're tattooing my son's chest. Be the f***ing hammer? You're a f***ing moron.
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3: No.
4: It's a joke. 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
3: Oh, my gosh. I was freaking out. I was picturing my son coming home with the tattoo on his chest. It says, be the hammer. Oh, man.
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0: Give me 3 minutes and we'll give you everything you need to know for the day. It's time for Nina's What's Trending.
1: You know, it's so interesting when you really start to open up your mind as to what is happening around the world, because this morning, a blogger named Rooster is trending after being arrested for what he made Shrek do.
2: Wait, what?
3: What?
1: Exactly. I'll get to that in a second. But first, Peloton has taken down their campaign with actor Hudson Williams. So if you have not heard about this, this has kind of been an issue. It started last week. Hudson Williams was the star of the TV show Heated Rivalry. So he's been getting a lot of heat because of pictures that surfaced of him from high school. So I guess him and his friends were drawing on each other's faces. On his face, there's a photo of him with what looks like a swastika, like a on his cheek. And so Peloton had this whole campaign with him set ready to go. But after those pictures surfaced, they were like, nah, we're out. So they just cut ties with him completely. He since has completely removed himself from the conversation. Not the conversation, but making it clear that that is not his belief, that he didn't know that was even on his face at the time that it was taken. But either way, Peloton didn't want to play, and they were like, they're out.
2: I mean, that's a pretty hard thing to like not know it's on your face. But also, that kind of brings the question is like, even if you're younger, at what point, because like, I don't know, people cancel a lot of people very quickly these days. So it's like,
4: you can be canceled for a lot of things that you did when you were young.
2: Yeah. And part of me is like, okay, well, why post those things when you were young? But I feel like social media was very bit different back then than it is now. I feel like people know nowadays somewhat not to post certain things or whatever on the internet.
1: But also, but wouldn't it also help you just know not to do those things? Like at those types of parties and the way that you're playing, like for talking to the younger generations, like, yeah, we used to do all of that. I used to draw on Jubal's face back in the day when we worked together 20 years ago because he's passed out drunk.
0: Yeah. My face has been drawn on a lot, passed out.
4: You wouldn't know if there was a swastika there.
0: Until I would look in the mirror. Right. I mean, I've had a lot of things drawn on my face that I didn't know were there until I looked in the mirror.
4: And somebody could have taken a photo and then all of a sudden it's up there and now you're losing deals 20 years later.
1: Right. Yeah. I did not draw that, but I did draw a man part on his face, and he didn't know that's what was there.
0: Yeah.
1: So there's that argument, and there's different sides to this whole controversy, too, where certain celebrities are taking sides. But when you're having your sleepovers and all of your parties, like, yeah, that stuff resurfaces now. There's nothing that is, like...
2: gone?
1: Yeah.
2: Hidden?
1: The internet is forever.
4: Yeah.
1: So... I mean, that sucks, but we'll see how everything continues to go moving forward. If he can redeem himself or be, I don't know. And lastly, the bizarre news story of a blogger named Rooster who is trending today after being arrested for what he made Shrek do. So he got arrested because basically he was trolling a senator. And the senator was receiving photos of Shrek that he created with all of his business out in the
0: How do they know it wasn't Shrek doing it?
2: Yeah, so true.
4: Yeah, right.
1: So, this is just crazy. And so everybody's laughing because they want to see what it looked like. They want to see.
4: Curiosity killed the cat.
1: The not safe for work images of Shrek.
2: Yeah.
1: Nobody trying to see that. Anyway.
0: I'm very curious.
1: I'll Google it. That is what's trending.
0: All right, your first day follow-up is coming up right after this. It's the Jubal Show.

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2: Bella is on the phone today for a first date follow-up, and she's getting ghosted by a guy named Darren. So in a few minutes, we're going to call him and see if he'll tell us why he's ghosting her and maybe get her another date. But first, Bella, how long has it been since your date with Darren?
3: It's been 2 weeks. I'm a little confused, yeah.
4: Well, 2 weeks to be stuck in your head sucks. Just wondering what happened. That's a long time. I said it just because I feel you, Bella. I understand the frustration of why you wanting to call us.
5: That's fair.
4: Was the last time you talked to him on the date, or did you guys have any exchange afterwards?
3: He like texted me like, thanks for coming, and it was nice and stuff. And then I said, thank you. And then he never, I like said like, good morning a couple days later, and he didn't say anything. I mean, he booked us a reservation at this place, and he had been really, really excited to go. It was like a French place, and they had like white tablecloths and chandeliers, and like, oh, there was like a jazz trio, and it was really nice. Yeah, and he seemed excited to go, and we met, and like, he was really cute, mm-hmm. and we got along. Like, we shared an obsession over like old heist movies and stuff.
2: Mm-hmm.
3: So, I mean, it was going really well from what I thought. But yeah, thanks for coming. It's a little weird.
4: That is weird. Did you guys do anything after the restaurant, or was that the entirety of the date?
3: No, we went to the restaurant, and then we went to his place. We had like a little nightcap, and we actually made out.
4: Okay.
3: And yeah, and he like lit candles. It was really nice. I don't know. He would like play a song that he liked, and then I would show him a song that I liked, and we were like really vibing, and I feel like it was like electric, and so I don't know. I don't know what happened. I like left the date. I was like floating. I like knew there was going to be a second date because we got along so well. It's been like 2 weeks and I'm kind of spiraling.
4: Understandably. What do you think could have gone wrong? I'm sure you thought about a lot of scenarios over the last 2 weeks.
3: Yeah. I mean, I don't know. I at one point I told him that I like didn't shave my legs.

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2: If you're just joining us for today's First Date Follow-Up, Bella is on the phone and she's getting ghosted by a guy named Darren. So we're about to call him and see if he'll tell us why he's ghosting her and maybe get her another date. But first, Bella, why don't you break down your date for us again real quick?
3: We went to a French restaurant. It was really nice. We had like similar interests, like old movies and music. And then we like went back to his place and made out. And it seemed great. It seemed like it was going great. But he didn't call me back. I'm worried it was like that I didn't shave my legs or like I talked about my cat too much. But I'm really confused. I like went to the bathroom and when I came back, he was like, I'm tired. And yeah, I haven't heard from him since.
2: Well, are you ready for us to call him and see if he'll tell us?
3: Okay.
2: All right, here we go.
4: Hello?
2: Hi, may I speak to Darren, please?
4: Yeah, what's up?
2: Hey, Darren, how are you? This is a radio show. It's called The Jubal Show.
5: Hi, Darren. I'm Nina.
6: Hi, I'm Victoria.
2: And my name's Jubal.
4: Okay. Hi.
2: Hi. Have you heard of the show before?
4: Yeah, I think so.
2: Ooh, okay.
5: That's good.
2: Cool. Well, guess what? You're on the show right now because we do a segment that's called the First Date Follow-Up. That's where if you go out on a date with somebody and you end up ghosting them, they can get us on the phone to call you and ask why you're ghosting. And we got an email about you.
4: Okay.
2: Any idea who would email us?
4: Yeah, maybe, but I don't want to. Yeah, maybe.
5: Okay. Oh? Well, who do you think it is?
4: Well, I'm not.
5: You don't want to go first?
2: You want me to tell you who it is?
4: Yeah.
2: Bella?
4: Yep. All right.
2: Is that who you were thinking?
4: Yes, that is who I was thinking.
2: Okay. Well, Bella emailed us and she said she really liked going out with you, but she's confused. Do you mind telling us why you're ghosting her?
4: Yes. Okay.
2: Okay.
4: She stole my dental floss and got all proud of it.
5: Wait. What?
4: Like,
2: stole your dental floss?
4: Yes, it was so weird. Like, okay, so when we got back to my place, we got back to my place, whatever, after the end of the date. And then she got up

0: to go to the bathroom, and I like saw that she had one of those big purses, like the big Mary Poppins purses.
1: Mm-hmm.
0: It was just like full of forks and knives from the restaurant we were just at. It was so weird. So
1: like she jacked the fork.
0: Asked her about
1: like she
0: it.
1: Stole the forks and the knives?
0: Yes. Yeah, exactly. Because okay. I asked her about it, and she was like, well, you know, like I always take a little something from every place I visit. And then she like showed me the floss that she just took from my bathroom.
2: Whoa. Okay. So she's a collector.
0: Yeah. Or a klepto. She was like, this is my souvenir from the first night at your place. I just don't want that kind of energy around. And I didn't really know what to do. Cause I was like, I don't want her to like steal more important stuff or whatever. So I just kind of, you know what I mean? So I just kind of called it.
1: Well, Darren, thank you for telling us why you're ghosting her. Now I'll let you know that Bella is actually on the phone and wants to talk to you.
0: Wait, what? She's going to call in?
2: No, she's here.
0: Why would you?
3: Hi. Hello. Wow. Okay.
0: Hi.
3: I just feel like that's like ridiculous. Like you ghosted me over that. And you had, you had like a whole pack. You had like a whole pack.
0: It's not about the floss. It's not the floss itself. Like I can get new floss. It was the fact that it was so like, you were so flip about it. Like it was just like, oh, this is just like a little something I do. I'm like, it's just like, that's not cute to me. Like there was dessert spoons like sticking out of your purse. Like that image is stuck in my head.
2: What do you do with those, Bella?
3: I'm just like sentimental, and I mean, with the silverware, I use it, but like, I like to take a souvenir. We went to a really cute place, and I just don't think it's that serious. People steal from cutlery from restaurants all the time.
0: No, they don't. They don't do that. Maybe people get like extra chopsticks from like the takeout place, like wooden ones or whatever. You're taking like full on silverware and a date's floss. Like, zoom out. That's weird.
2: Well, I have a friend that used to take those cups, like those glasses that you get from like breweries and stuff. She'd pocket those.
4: I feel like that's
1: a little...
4: I've
1: taken a picture from a bar before.
2: See?
4: But from a bar, I do feel like that is different.
1: I was also drunk when I did it. I walked out with a full picture under my jacket. So that was different thing.
2: Okay, I'm sorry. Yeah. I'm trying to help Bella.
3: And like, yeah, I have a bunch of fancy silverware now. And they're like cute and mismatched, but like, fancy.
2: They all tell a story.
0: Yeah, that's called stealing.
3: Okay, I don't know. It's called making memories to me.
0: That's minor larceny.
3: All right, whatever. I guess we just don't agree.
0: Yeah,
3: like property's just property, but love is love. You know, like
0: I'm saying that it doesn't matter.
3: And if you connect with someone, it doesn't matter.
0: Yeah, if I connected with somebody, I wouldn't steal from them. You took my floss, too. It's just a weird thing to take. Like, it's in my mouth. Okay. It's creepy.
3: I feel like it's fine. Floss is not that expensive, and I was being cute, and I feel like you're overreacting. But I also told you about it, so I wasn't really stealing. I was trying to create, like, a long-lasting memory. You know, we could tell our kids about it or something.
0: Jesus.
1: Hey, Darren, would you like another date with Bella? We'll pay for it.
2: She really likes you.
0: No, I'm good.
3: All right. Like, if you want to send me your address again so that I can send you back your floss and your comb that I took.
2: His comb?
0: You took, I knew. Oh, my God. That's what I
5: Jubal's first date follow-up. Got an opinion?
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3: Hello?
4: Hello?
3: Hey, you have a dirty little secret?
4: I do. First off, though, can we maybe change my voice? I don't really want my ex to recognize my voice.
3: Yes, okay. We can do that for you. Yeah. All right, we'll change your voice. Yeah. What's your dirty little secret?
4: Well, so I have an ex. Like I said, I was dating this gal, great cook. And so I work at this company. Seems irrelevant, but turns out that her new boyfriend also works in my company, but different department, different floor, actually about two floors up. Her food is, like, honestly the part I miss the most, you know? So really, my dirty little secret is that now recently, and it's been kind of a while, 5 or 6 months, I'm not tracking or anything, but I've been stealing this dude's lunch. Yeah, so I can eat my ex's food again. And sometimes I, like, deliberately take it. Every once in a while, like, I'll take, like, a little, you know, nibble off of, like, a chunk, you know. And I'm not sure what's going on through this guy's head, but it keeps coming. So, like, I kind of got, like, this free-flow access to the, like, the only part. I was like, damn, am I going to have to give that up, though, you know?
5: So you're just stealing your ex's new man's food
6: so you can eat her cooking again?
4: All right, well, now when you say it like that, it kind of sounds kind of weird though.
3: Well, thank you for telling us your dirty little secret.
4: Yeah, thank you very much. Appreciate you having me on.
3: Yep.
1: What's your
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10: Couple of problems in the drive heading to the tech center, a slow down south. This is a crash on northbound I-25 right at C-470, E-470. A little bit slow at a Lone Tree, an extra 5 minutes on the drive. Eastbound C-470 moving better. Saw University clear to the shoulder. And that crash on eastbound 6th Avenue after Sheridan. That's on the shoulder. Lanes open. Just adding a few minutes to the drive. With traffic, I'm Susan Phelan.
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3: It's almost officially summer. It's the Jubal Show. And because of that, every website on the planet is coming out with their lists of the things you should do this summer. Ooh. But one list is going viral and people everywhere are making fun of it. The website is called The Art of Manliness. And they just published the checklist of things every guy should do this summer. So we'll go over it next. So if you're not a dude, you can laugh out how ridiculous dudes are. And if you're a guy, you can start putting together a checklist of things every dude should do this summer.
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3: According to The Art of Manliness, right after this, it's The Jubal Show.

0: summer officially starts this weekend. Yay. It's the Jubal Show. And just in time for summer, there's a list that the entire internet is making fun of. And now you can make fun of it, too, because we're going to go over it. It's from a website called The Art of Manliness. And they just shared the checklist of things that every guy should do this summer. So we'll go over it right now. So if you're a dude, you can put this on your checklist. And if you're not a dude, you can be like, man, guys are ridiculous. But here we go. This is according to The Art of Manliness, the things that every guy should do this summer. Put a hammock and take a nap in it. That sounds fabulous. Actually, not a bad suggestion.
1: Don't you just do that anyway? Like, I mean, how many times do you see a dude just laying in a hammock all the time?
2: I literally only saw that in college. I've not seen a man here once put up a hammock and just lay in it.
3: Yeah. Okay, I get very excited when I see a hammock because I've never owned one. So right. When I see one, I'm like, I got
0: to
3: go lay in
0: it. I actually was going for a walk yesterday and I thought about that. I was like, man, it'd be nice to get a hammock.
3: Yeah.
0: And tie it up between some trees and just take a nap. So,
2: hear me out. I feel like that's as far as the thought goes sometimes for guys. It's like, that would be really cool. I should do that. And then never gets done.
3: When it comes to hammocks, the problem is finding two trees that are close enough together to put the hammock up.
0: Yeah.
1: I always see them out on balconies. You don't see them on balconies?
0: I don't see a lot of hammocks, no.
1: And they have the ones that you get that, like, you don't need trees. It already comes together with the posts and you just get in
2: there. The poles?
1: Yeah.
2: That's not a hammock.
1: It is a hammock.
3: It's like Miami, there's a lot of banana hammocks.
2: I've learned what that kind is. Of hammock.
1: Let's not encourage those kinds, okay?
0: We're going over a checklist that people are making fun of on the internet. It's from The Art of Manliness, and it's called The Checklist of Things Every Guy Should Do This Summer. So what's another thing from the checklist? Carve up a fresh watermelon and start a seed spitting contest.
3: That sounds fun.
2: Why are you spitting seeds?
3: Are we trying to hit each other with seeds, or are we trying to go distance?
0: Probably distance. And then after a little while, it turns into like shooting each other with it. That's what I would think would happen. Yeah, yeah. That does sound fun, though.
3: Let's hang out this summer, Julia.
0: Yeah, Bruce, let's do it.
1: That's manly. A woman's checklist would be make a fun cocktail, slicing up the watermelons for the aesthetic. And like you have a little pink, whatever. Like that's so different. Meanwhile, your dude's over there going,
3: spitting at each other.
0: Yeah.
2: Have you got any extra that watermelon? It
0: shows that guys don't really grow up that much.
1: No.
0: We're going over a checklist that's going viral of the things every guy should do this summer, according to The Art of Manliness. Which is a website I've never heard of until today, but now I'll be going to it all the time.
3: I didn't know there was an art to it.
0: Here's another thing that if they say dudes should definitely make sure they do this summer. Mow the lawn, preferably shirtless.
1: Yes, I'm behind that.
2: Me too.
1: You should absolutely do that.
3: I want to hire somebody to mow the lawn still.
2: Wait, really? When I was younger, I wanted to make like easy cash, and my parents told me they would pay me if I mowed the lawn, so I started to.
3: Yeah.
2: And the way I would do it, I had two brothers, mind you, but neither of them wanted to mow the lawn.
3: Right.
2: And it was me mowing the lawn, thank you very much.
3: But it was also you with the money at the end, right?
2: Oh, wait, so yeah, so true.
3: You won.
1: I mowed the lawn too, but we had different motivation. I did it to flirt with the neighbor across the street.
2: Nina, how is that flirting?
3: Nina's mowing in a bikini.
0: How did you flirt? Did you mow in a bikini? Is that what you were doing, Nina?
2: Yeah, that was the lawn in a bikini.
1: And like shorts. Like I had my bikini top on and like my shorts. And then I'd be like, oh, it's so hot out here.
0: I was washing my girlfriend's car yesterday in front of my place. And I had my shirt off. And this car drove by and whistled at me.
3: Hey.
0: And then I saw who was driving, and it was like a 70-year-old lady.
3: I was like, whoa. You made her day, bro. You made her day.
0: I live across the street from a retirement home, too, so I don't know if they're coming out of the retirement home or what.
1: That's amazing.
0: So I was like, man, calm down, lady.
3: Free show, Grandma.
0: Yeah. We're going over a checklist, according to The Art of Manliness, of things that every guy should do this summer. Get some fireworks and blow stuff up.
3: Yeah!
2: Why is that a guy? Why not?
0: That sounds fun.
3: Yeah.
1: Don't you? Like, all the guys I know, like, have a stash of fireworks from, like, years before, and they're like, hey, I wonder if this one still works, and they'll pull it out, like, in October. So it's like, blow stuff up is always on the dude's list.
2: What is the point of blowing things up for you guys?
3: It's cool.
2: My little brother does it, too, and I'm like, why? What is the point? You're making a ruckus.
3: Watching things explode is fun sometimes.
1: My brother blew up our toilet.
3: I don't know about that one.
1: He threw a firework in the toilet and it exploded.
3: It was an M80, I bet.
1: I don't know what it was. I just remember coming home to my mom freaking out because there was water everywhere. And he was young. I don't even know. This is like ingrained in a man like early on. My brother had to be like 12.
3: It's a very primitive thing. It's in our genes.
0: Show how different it is between guys and girls, though. Because when women come out with their things you should do this summer list, it's always a lot different than the things every guy should do checklist.
1: Yeah.
2: You know?
0: because also on the things every guy should make sure they do this summer checklist, according to the Art of Manliness, take a leak outside.
3: Yeah, well, wow. I do that all the time.
2: What?
0: Yeah, I mean, I do
2: world?
0: That rain, shine. I'm like a mailman with it. Yeah. Any weather, I'll take a leak outside. It doesn't matter.
2: Mailman?
3: If there's space, I'm and the urge is there, I'm doing it right there.
2: Hearing my brother talk about the things he has on his list for the summer, I'm just like, I don't understand. Like, we are very programmed very differently. Because, like, my summer, I want to get tan. I want to have friends. I want to make cute cocktails. Go to, like, happy hour.
3: I've never had a homeboy say, rooftop. Let's make cute cocktails. That's never been a dude conversation in my world.
1: That's too bad.
2: He wants to blow things up. Go fishing. Go
3: exactly.
1: Hey, watermelon seed.
3: Yeah,
0: interesting, because on the list of things every guy should do this summer is don't go fishing, go catching. Throw some dynamite in a lake and just... grab the fish as they float to the top. That sounds fun.
1: So, no.
0: Phone prank happens every single hour in the 20s. Your next one is coming up right after this, and then right after that is Nina's What's Trending.
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0: It's almost time for your phone prank. 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So he's about to. 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
1: Of course.
0: In the backyard. And also I've been looking at his windows.
1: What?
0: Anyway, you'll hear it in your phone prank next. 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
2: Hello?
3: Hey, neighbor. Kenny? Kenny, right?
2: Yeah.
3: Yeah. Nice to meet you. Pete Akins here. I just moved in next door to you. I got your number from one of the other neighbors. I figured I'd give you a holler and a hoot and say hello.
2: Oh, yeah. Hi. Welcome to the neighborhood.
3: Yeah, we are going to get close and close and close.
2: I mean, is there anything I can do for you?
3: You were walking through the living room the other day. I tried waving at you.
2: Pete, we tend to not really look into each other's windows here. Just polite etiquette.
3: Okay. Yeah. Different kind of neighborhood than I'm used to, I guess, huh? Anyway, I wanted to call you real quick to go over a couple ground rules living next door to me.
2: Rules?
3: Yeah, just a couple things I wanted to tell you about. I'm going to ask if you could do me a favesy and be neighborly with me here and not leave any sort of edibles outside. Make sure you lock your trash up real good and things like that.
2: Why is that?
3: Oh, we just got a bunch of bandits in the house. That's all. And they go out at night. You know, I let them out at night.
2: Bandits. So what do you mean by bandits?
3: Well, Jimmy, Stacy, Sally, Peter, Montgomery, and Bishop.
2: I mean, I didn't explain.
3: Those are my pet raccoons.
2: Your what?
3: I got some raccoons as pets. They're cute little bandits, and I let them out at night, you know, to roam around since they're nocturnal. And want them eating only approved food.
2: Have they had their shots? Raccoons are known to have rabies, and I'm not really comfortable. Do you need me to call animal control for you? Like, do you have a problem calling them yourself? Have you gotten to meet the other members of the homeowners association?
3: I couldn't hear you over my piping.
2: We have an HOA here, and there are rules for living in this neighborhood.
3: I'm sorry, I went back on the pipes. You know, once I start ripping, I can't stop.
2: Okay, can you lay off the pipes? You're the one who called me. Anytime is a bad time to be playing the bagpipes. You know what? I don't need to be having any more talks about your rules or anything. I'm going to call the HOA. Are you playing them again while I'm talking off? Is that acceptable?
3: Kenny, this is actually Jubal from the Jubal Show doing a phone prank on you. And your neighbor Tommy set you up.
2: What?
3: It's a joke. He said that you had somebody.
2: No.
3: He said that you just had a new neighbor move in next door, and he wanted to freak you out.
2: Oh wow! I was thinking I was going to have to be listening to bagpipes at all hours and like arming myself against raccoons.
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2: Hey, trying to wrap up the rush hour. It hasn't been too awfully bad this morning. Had a few late problems, including a crash on 6th, heading in between Wadsworth and Sheridan eastbound. It's on the shoulder, but it is still slow from at least Garrison coming out of Lakewood. Got a little bit of volume heading down to and from the Tech Center, I-25 south from the Turnpike to downtown, and 270, especially west, heading up through Vasquez. Off the freeways, Bellevue and Holly and Buckley and Hampton on crashes. With traffic, I'm Jonathan Steele.
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16: Here's a harsh fact. 40% of women and nearly 20% of men suffer from varicose or spider veins. 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
18: It's almost time for it to catch a cheater. 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Is she cheating? We'll find out. We'll try to catch her next. 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
1: Thomas is on the phone today for To Catch a Cheater, and he thinks that his wife, Shayla, might be cheating on him. So we'll see if we can help him out. Thomas, sorry you're going through, but why do you think Shayla might be cheating on you?
2: Because, I mean, she's either, like, selling her body or selling drugs, and I'm not cool with that.
1: Well, I don't think I'd be cool with it either.
3: No.
1: Why do you think that's happening?
2: There's a lot of things. She's been coming home at weird, odd hours of the night, and, you know, she says she's just filling in for somebody on her night shift and as well as working her normal shift. And she's all of a sudden got a lot of cash on hand. Like, she's got a lot more cash than normal, and she's been withdrawing a

0: vibe. She's not, I don't know. She's sneaking around. It's not good. It's not, not, something's wrong. Something's going on. I'm afraid to find out. I'm afraid to ask her. I don't know.
1: Okay, well, we'll see if we can figure it out for you. You already told us what grocery store she's a rewards card member at, so we'll play a song, come back and tell her that she's this month's lucky winner of a Thinking of You gift box from us, and see if she sends that to you or to somebody else, okay?
0: Okay.
1: All right. We'll get you to catch a cheater right after this. It's the Jubal Show.

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2: Right in the middle of To Catch a Cheater, and if you're just joining us, Thomas is on the phone, and he thinks that his wife, Shayla, might be cheating. So in a second, we're going to call her and pretend to be from the grocery store that she's a rewards card member and tell her that she's this month's lucky winner of a Thinking of You gift box to send to anybody that she wants, and we'll see if she sends that to her husband, Thomas, or to somebody else. But before we do that, Thomas, why don't you break down why you think Shayla might be cheating again real quick?
3: Lots of things have been weird lately, kind of sneaky. She's been coming home at weird hours of the night, saying she's got other work shifts. She's been having a lot of cash money on hand and withdrawing a lot of cash money. Weird phone activity, getting calls from unknown numbers, covering her phone when I'm around. I found a couple of motel receipts from the last couple of weeks on different days and stuff like that.
2: Okay. Yeah, the motel receipts would be very weird.
4: It's like, what are you doing?
2: All right. Well, are you ready for us to call her?
3: Yeah.
2: Okay, here we go.
5: Hello?
2: Hi, this is Corbett calling from Grocers. I was looking for our rewards card member named Shayla.
5: This is she.
2: Hi, Shayla. Please don't hang up. This is not a marketing phone call. I'm actually calling with a big congratulations and thank you for shopping with us. You're this month's winner. Congrats.
5: Okay. What did I win?
2: Well, every single month, I don't know if you know this or not, we choose one rewards card member, totally random, who gets a free gift from us. And this month, it's a Thinking of You gift box for somebody special in your life.

0: Comes with a bunch of gift cards, some items from the grocery store. It's really just a nice little thing. Flowers are also included, and a card to be delivered to anybody that you want absolutely free. It's actually a $300 value. There's a lot of good stuff in there.
1: Nice. Okay.
0: So if there's anybody you're thinking about that you'd like to send a gift to, it's on us.
1: Oh, okay, cool. That sounds great.
0: Would you like to do it over the phone?
1: Yeah, we can do it over the phone. That'd be easier.
0: Perfect. Then all I would need from you would be the first and last name of the person you want to send them to, and then if you want to put anything on a card, and we'll get the address and get everything confirmed for you and good to go.
1: Okay. Okay, let's see. I think I'll send it to you. If you can put down Danny.
0: Danny.
1: Mm-hmm.
0: Okay. And would you like to put anything on a card to Danny?
1: Okay. I'll say if you can put, you were right mm-hmm. about how much money we would make.
0: Mm-hmm.
1: You set him up. I knock him down.
0: Okay.
1: I don't know what that means.
0: All right. He'll know what. Okay, great. Well, I can definitely do that for you, except I can't send anything because this is actually a radio show. It's called The Jubal Show.
2: Yeah. Hi, I'm Nina.
3: Hi, I'm Victoria.
0: And my name is Jubal. How are you?
1: I'm okay.
0: And we do a segment.
1: Confused.
0: Yeah, I understand why. We do a segment on the show called To Catch a Cheater, where if you think your significant other might be messing around, you see who they send stuff to. And your husband, Thomas, is on the phone and probably has some questions for you.
2: Mm-hmm.
4: What are you doing? Who's Danny?
1: Thomas. Why are you on the phone? What's going on?
4: Who's Danny? All the strange stuff you've been doing lately. You've been coming home at all these odd hours, and you've got all this money, cash money on you. And, oh, man, I found the receipts, the hotel receipts from the different days in the last 2 weeks.
1: Babe, look, I've been working the night shift and filling in for my coworker who's been sick, and I've now got more cash because I'm making all that extra money. So, like, that's been the reason for the extra money coming in.
0: Uh-huh.
1: And, yes, I've been showering every night because it's been long shifts, and I'm tired and feeling gross and just want to feel clean before I get in the bed.
0: Well, what are you doing at the hotel?
1: I'm totally not cheating.
0: Your husband told us he found motel receipts.
4: Uh-huh.
1: Yeah. No, that's... I'm so sorry that you're getting confused with this, sweetie.
0: Confused.
1: I swear to you, I would never do such a thing. The motel, that is just sometimes in between shifts. I have a little bit of a break before the next shift starts, and it's not long enough to come all the way home. So I've just been going to the motel, just trying to get a nap in, just staying for a couple hours, and that's it.
4: Who's Danny?
2: Fair question.
1: Honey, Danny is my boss. My supervisor, you don't remember that?
4: I don't know. I don't remember you telling me about any Danny boss. Are you sure you told me about?
1: You don't remember at the holiday. You've actually met Danny. You don't remember at the holiday party? He came over, said hello to you, introduced himself. You don't remember that at all?
4: No. I don't remember any Danny.
0: I don't know. This sounds weird to me, though, Shayla. Like, you're staying at a motel. You're not telling your husband about it. Some guy named Danny that he says he hasn't met. You set him up. I'll knock him down. You have a lot of extra cash.
2: Like, what are you guys doing?
1: Oh, my goodness. I feel like y'all are trying to make me out as a prostitute or something. Like, I'm going to sell myself for money or something. I'm like,
0: nobody said that but you.
2: On? No, but are you?
1: No, absolutely not. No.
3: I mean, it sounds a little shady.
1: No, okay, it's not shady. It's called working harder. Have you ever heard of it?
4: Well, honey, another thing I wanted to ask is why have you all of a sudden started to want to use protection I don't understand that either.
1: Because you don't. Okay, do you remember my friend that I told you about whose husband had a vasectomy and they still got pregnant? I'm terrified of that now.
0: Thomas, all of a sudden she wants to start using protection and all this stuff is going on?
4: Okay, guys, that's a little too far, okay? Look, I think you guys are just, you're being a little too judgmental, all right?
2: Us?
4: Just because she wants... use protection. That doesn't mean that she's sleeping around. So just the, I think we're good. I think you guys are going a little too far with it.
0: Okay.
2: What? Okay.
0: We're going too far. Sure. Your wife has been staying at motels. She just sent a dude saying, like,
4: she just explained it.
2: Duple let him.
4: She just explained everything. Look, my wife, she is sweet, Shayla, and she loves me, and we've been together through thick and thin, and she wouldn't hurt me. So I think we're cool. Good, and you guys can just let it go. Okay. Thanks. I'm sorry that I brought this up and I did this, and I don't know, I was just all confused and scared, and it's my fault. So I'm going to think about this, and I'm going to get some counseling about this, because I think I need a little outside help. I'm sorry that I brought you this.
0: Guys. Thomas, I'm glad you found out that she's not cheating on you, and take care.
2: Is that what we found out? Okay, bye.
0: She's definitely.
3: I'm so confused.
2: I don't know what she's doing, but who's Danny?
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1: This report is sponsored by Denver Labor.
2: Yeah, freeways are doing pretty well. You've got maybe some lingering volume here and there. Not seeing any big delays, though. 270, it's the eastbound side coming off I-76 there at York. That's kind of bunched up just a little bit. 225 around Parker's just slightly slow. And still just a little bit of traffic coming up out of the tech center from Arapahoe. It looks like it should break around Colorado. But it's not a real big jam up, not a delay, really. It just reduced speeds through there. Other than that, southbound 25 into downtown still slightly slow from an earlier crash near Colfax. With traffic, I'm Jonathan Steele.
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6: Warming back up into the low 90s for your Tuesday. Lots of sunshine, just a bit of a breeze, but the wind really ramps up for Wednesday with highs in the mid-90s. I'm Fox 31 Pinpoint Weather Team meteorologist Kylie Burst.

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1: Duke's. It's got twang.
3: Warming back up into the low 90s for your Tuesday. Lots of sunshine, just a bit of a breeze, but the wind really ramps up for Wednesday with highs in the mid-90s. I'm Fox 31 Pinpoint Weather Team meteorologist Kylie Burse. This is-

0: 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It's got twang.
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25: Warming back up into the low 90s for your Tuesday. Lots of sunshine, just a bit of a breeze, but the wind really ramps up for Wednesday with highs in the mid-90s. I'm Fox 31 Pinpoint Weather Team meteorologist Kylie Burse.
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16: Warming back up into the low 90s for your Tuesday. Lots of sunshine, just a bit of a breeze, but the wind really ramps up for Wednesday with highs in the mid-90s. I'm Fox 31 Pinpoint Weather Team meteorologist Kylie Burse.
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30: Warming back up into the low 90s for your Tuesday. Lots of sunshine, just a bit of a breeze, but the wind really ramps up for Wednesday with highs in the mid-90s. I'm Fox 31 Pinpoint Weather Team meteorologist Kylie Burse.
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0: 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Leilani in Denver, you are going to the Rockies Pirates game on Sunday for Father's Day. Congratulations.
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26: 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Duke's, it's got twang.
27: Warming back up into the low 90s for your Tuesday. Lots of sunshine, just a bit of a breeze, but the wind really ramps up for Wednesday with highs in the mid-90s. I'm Fox 31 Pinpoint Weather Team meteorologist Kylie Burse.
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28: 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Lots of sunshine, just a bit of a breeze, but the wind really ramps up for Wednesday with highs in the mid-90s. I'm Fox 31 Pinpoint Weather Team meteorologist Kylie Burse.
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6: Warming back up into the low 90s for your Tuesday. Lots of sunshine, just a bit of a breeze, but the wind really ramps up for Wednesday with highs in the mid-90s. I'm Fox 31 Pinpoint Weather Team meteorologist Kylie Burse.

0: 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The average cost of a first-time DUI in Colorado is over $13,000, and a conviction gives you a criminal record. Make a plan for a sober ride before the party begins. 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
1: Oh, I just left work early because I can.
0: Amazing. Is your boss not there?
1: He already went home, and I was like, I'll wait for the delivery. And I was like, I'm not coming. I'm leaving.
0: Enjoy the rest of your afternoon, Leslie. Thank you for having us on. Another chance at $2,500 to go on your dream trip is coming up just after 2 on Hits 95.7.

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Hey friends, what's going on? Drew stepping in. I cannot believe we were able to pull this off. Ed, White, and Blue, we are bringing Ed Sheeran to Empower Field, 4th of July. I know, you're going, hang on, that would set my 4th of July off. Ed Sheeran hitting the high notes and then some fireworks, and that's exactly what you're listening for, fireworks. You hear that at any point. On Hits 95.7, leave us a talkback message, giving us your favorite Ed Sheeran.

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6: A couple of problems in the drive this afternoon out of the West End. I-70 is jammed up. That's a crash on eastbound 70 at Kipling. Had the two left lanes blocked. Eastbound 70 at Kipling, very heavy traffic, nearly a 25-minute delay. Also impacting Highway 58. I-25 starting to load up, getting busy there. And right of downtown. And a crash down south, southbound 25 at Ridgegate. It's about a 5-minute delay. With traffic, I'm Susan Phelan.
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18: Mostly clear, light wind, and a mild 62 overnight. A little more heat tomorrow, 95, mostly sunny. Breezy to windy in the afternoon. The record is 100 from 2021. I'm Dave Frazier, Fox 31 Pinpoint Weather.
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5: 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Duke's, it's got twang.
6: Tough drive down in Lone Tree. We're jammed up on I-25. Crash is up on I-25 at Ridgegate. That's blocking the two left lanes. Backed up solid into the tech center. Back to Arapaho Road. That's about a 40-minute delay on southbound 25. Eastbound C-470 after Kipling. Crash on the shoulder with a slight delay. As a wreck in Aurora affecting Gun Club between Bellevue and Quincy. With traffic, I'm Susan Thielen.

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3: 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What's in your wallet?
4: Heavy traffic this afternoon. We are backed up. I-25 runs real heavy across downtown, traveling through the tech center. Now, both directions, Colfax to C-470, it's about 45 minutes. Heavy traffic on southbound 25, getting through the tech center. Still working the scratch at Ridgegate on the shoulder. Had a stall in the backups around C-470. Off-highway, there's a crash causing problems southbound University at Bellevue. With traffic, I'm Susan Thielen.
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I almost hit a squirrel today on the ride to the iHeartRadio studios. I don't know what squirrels are thinking. It's like they make it halfway across the road. They're like, oops, I forgot my wallet. It's 95.

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I am so invested in his music and their relationship and his weight loss journey. And here we are. TMZ said it was a mutual decision. I don't know if I'm buying that. I'll get to the bottom of this and get back to you. Hit Sunny 5.7. All right.

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5: This report is sponsored by DraftKings.
6: Slowdowns up and down the highways. I-70 is running slow with a new crash. On westbound 70, it's out past Quebec, and that is blocking the center lane. Had some problems on I-25 in the tech center. Southbound 25 around C-470, Ridgegate cleared out. Both directions between Colfax and C-470 at about 45-50 minutes. And a crash backing up southbound University at Bellevue. With traffic, I'm Susan Thielen.
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0: So you found something in your food. What was it?
1: Yeah, I found a roach.
0: A roach. So you were eating soup, and what happened?
1: And I was enjoying it. This was many, many years ago, and I was enjoying it. Next thing I know, I was about to put a spoonful in my mouth, and I saw this brown stuff. I thought it was a piece of cinnamon until I noticed the little legs.
0: Oh, the legs! Oh, what have you found? It happens from time to time. Maybe you get a hair, something like that. What have you found in your food? Leave a talk back

0: something in your food. This is kind of crazy.
1: Yo, man, I'm actually right next to the restaurant where it happened.
0: Oh, no.
1: I was at this chick's here in my local neighborhood. And
0: what'd you find? Like,
1: I found a piece of electrical wire. My son found it in his pizza off the children's menu.
0: OMG. Sounds like a lawsuit to me. It's 95.7. Something you found in your food. We'll do it next.

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1: 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What did they find in the food?
0: What'd you find?
1: A leg of a cockroach.
0: Oh, what do you just eat around that? Or like?
1: Oh, no. I just walk away from the restaurant. No negotiation.

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3: Minor crash in the drive. This is northbound 225, ramp to westbound 70, right lane of that ramp blocked. Had some problems on I-25, southbound I-25 around C-470 Ridgegate. Those have been cleared out. Still very heavy traveling through the tech center. And I-25 Colfax to C-470 still at about 45 minutes. Crash and a delay, southbound University at Bellevue. And a problem, I left in Chambers. With traffic, I'm Susan Thielen.
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